0: 95.3. Hello, Lightline. Who's this?
1: Yeah, hi, this is Brittany. I'm calling because my daughter just turned 13 today, and she's really wanting to listen to TNT by AD/DC. Can you play that?
0: Well, I'm glad that she has great music taste, but we don't have that song. That's a little too hard for pop radio, but
1: okay.
0: Maybe something else. I'd be happy to sing part of it for her, though.
1: No, so I'm asking her right now. She's sitting right next to me. Hold on.
0: Okay.
1: He can't play TNT because that is too old school. Is there another song you would like us to listen to? She said sweater weather.
0: Oh, sweater weather. Yeah, we could play that.
1: Can you play that for her then, please?
0: Absolutely. And while they're getting ready to sing here, I'll do part of TNT. Okay.

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9: Liveline, let's go to Hollywood or the living room or wherever he is, I don't know, but it's John Garabedian now with North America's top five most played songs on pop radio. Hola!
2: It's unbelievable. This is ridiculous. If you know, in the old days, the songs used to change around. The top five this week are the exact same five as last week. Olivia Dean with So Easy, hang on, at number five. Number four, Olivia Rodrigo, dropped at number three, Zara Larsson with Midnight Sun. Number two, Bruno Mars again with Risk It All. And number one, the Jenny remix that brought back to life Dracula.
9: And Tame Impala. Oh, well, that's actually pretty good. Is that you who does Thriller?
2: Yeah, that was, well, no, that was Vincent Price and he's dead. I'm still around.
9: You sound just like him. You could do a new version of it or something. And John, back with you next week. Happy Halloween.
2: Happy, yeah.

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1: Live line, what do you want to hear?
2: Rockstar by Post Malone.
1: Rockstar, of course. Who's this?
2: This is Tyler calling.
1: Hey, Tyler, where are you from?
2: I am from Mankato.
1: Are you a rock star?
2: Heck yeah, man.
1: A rock star in Mankato, Minnesota. What are you doing?
2: Yes, sir. Right now I'm delivering
1: packages
2: for Amazon.
1: Oh, cool. I got an Amazon package today, and it's out sitting at the end of my driveway because they're always too lazy to go up it. It's this big hill with a power line going over the driveway. I think they're too afraid to knock it over.
2: Oh, boy. That's not me.
1: Actually, that did happen one time. The garbage truck came over, and I think it was after a storm, so the power line was sagging a little bit, and they knocked out our internet. We didn't have a way to do a show.
2: Oh, no.
1: It was bad, but now we got it fixed. Here's your song. Thanks for calling.

0: I'm Zora Larson, and you're hanging out with the big, crazy, wild Liveline with Mason. And the fun is just getting started.
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0: Live line. What do you want to hear?
1: Hi, I wanted to hear Don't Stop Believin' by Journey.
0: Oh, well, maybe not that far back. We have a great remix, though, by a guy named George Lamond, which we play whenever somebody requests it, and it sounds fabulous.
1: Well, listen to that, then.
0: Okay, what's your name?
1: My name is Sierra.
0: And where are you calling from?
1: Topeka, Kansas.
0: And what are you doing tonight?
1: Hanging out with Arthur. He wanted to say hi. Oh. My son.
0: Hi. What's your son's name?
1: Arthur.
0: Arthur and Sierra. Those are cool names.
1: Yeah, thank you.
0: Does Arthur like Don't Stop Believin'?
1: Oh, Arthur likes all sorts of music. What's your favorite song, Arthur?

0: 3. Secret Sound is next on Liveline. What do you want to hear?
1: Hello, can you play Sexy Back by Justin Timberlake?
0: Yes, for Throwback Thursday. Why do you want to hear it?
1: Because we just need some positive vibes. Just for some good pump and some good, some throwback music. Yep, throwback music.
0: Perfect. You know, this came out 20 years ago.
1: Yeah.
0: It's really old, just like Justin Timberlake.
1: Yep.
0: He's getting up there. What's your name?
1: Brielle.
0: Brielle, where are you calling from?
1: Cold Spring.
0: Cold Spring, Minnesota?
1: Yes.
0: About an hour ago, we were doing this big discussion about young people calling for old songs, so I gotta know how old you are.
1: 17.
0: Oh my goodness, you weren't even born when this song came out either. And what do you want to say to all the radio stations who don't play old songs because they think that young people don't want to hear them?
1: Well, we do want to hear them. No matter what radio station is playing, play the old songs because us young people want to hear them.
0: All right. Well, that's perfect. I didn't have to tell you. Thanks for calling Liveline.
1: Thank you.
0: Bye.

0: Same one for the past two nights, by the way. I can't believe somebody hasn't gotten this. We've gotten all kinds of clues. I don't know what else we can say without just literally telling you what it is. So let's give it another shot right now. We recorded this in the office. You put things inside of it. No, it is not a desk drawer or a suitcase or a paper cutter or a three-hole puncher, by the way. You hear a little latch at the end. What could that be? What has a latch? Call now and win. 85 Live Line. If you know the secret sound, 85 Live Line. Good luck.
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16: Mainly cloudy tonight with a low of 58. South winds around 5 miles per hour. A mix of clouds and sun tomorrow. High temperatures reach up to 79. Tomorrow night, lows dip down to about 64. Partly cloudy skies and dry Saturday and Sunday. Upper 80s Saturday, low 90s by Sunday. From the Weatherology Weather Center, I'm meteorologist Paul Frombly. Right now, 72.
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0: Well, we know it's not any of

95.3. Thanks to everybody who's downloaded the Liveline app so far. We worked really hard on it to make it the best for you. Rate the songs. If you like it, thumbs up or swipe left in the song history. If you hate it, thumbs down or swipe right in the song history. You can keep track of every selection by just hitting rated songs in the menu. 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Beaumont, Texas, St. James, Minnesota, Greensburg, Indiana, Northampton, Massachusetts, Rockville, Connecticut, Glasgow, Montana, and Powell, Ohio, Dexter,

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1: Hey, y'all think you can play Unwritten by Natasha Bedingfield?
0: Yeah, why do you want to hear that?
1: It's just a great early 2000s song. I love that song.
0: And we get a lot of requests for it. What was it, 2024 that it really made a comeback? I think it was in the top 20 on Spotify globally.
1: Hey, it deserves it. It's a wonderful song.
0: And we'll do it right now. Natasha Bedingfield. Where'd she go? She was so nice.
1: I know. She's great.
0: I thought a couple years ago they were doing some charity event. I think it was in Iowa. And Natasha Bedingfield showed up and she just went on stage and sang the song because some random girl was covering it. And she went up there and sang it with them. Really? It was awesome.
1: That's amazing. Yeah. You know,

0: kind of in the middle of nowhere.
1: I know. What is she doing there?
0: Yeah, exactly.
1: Nothing against Iowa, of course. We're on the radio there, but let's play it right now. What's your name and where are you from?
0: My name's Tom. I'm from Starkville, Minnesota.
1: Thanks for calling Liveline, Tom. Have a great night.
0: Hey, you too. Thank you.

0: Live. Up next, your chance to win the Magical Musical Mystery Medley.
1: Well, that's a tongue twister. Be the first to name all three and win.
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7: Okay, this is the one. 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
7: Oofta, this golf stuff is for the birds. 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
9: And now, on Liveline, contest time with the Magical Musical Mystery Medley. My name's Mason, got a special Throwback Thursday edition. Tonight, the year 2006 seems to be very popular. We just played Unwritten by Natasha Bedingfield. Earlier, people were requesting Sexy Back by Justin Timberlake, Buttons by the Pussycat Dolls, Unfaithful by Rihanna. We figured, why not do three more of the biggest hits from that year and have you name the titles of all three? Listen closely. Oh, maybe I am.
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0: What three songs from 20 years ago were on the Magical Musical Mystery Medley?
1: Okay, it's S.O.S.
0: Yeah.
1: Lips of an Angel.
0: Yeah.
1: And then, can you play the last one again?
0: Nope.
1: It's by Black Eyed Peas. My Humps?
0: Not My Humps. I'll give you five more seconds.
1: Is it, gotta get that?
0: No, I gotta go to the next person. I'm sorry. Liveline, what are the three songs?
2: So, S.O.S. by Rihanna.
0: Uh-huh.
2: Lips of an Angel by Hinder.
0: Yeah.
2: Or Delicious by Fergie.
3: That's right.
0: Woo! Amazing. Fergalicious, Glamorous, you're the winner. What's your name?
2: Amber.
0: Amber, where are you calling from?
2: I am calling from Coley, North Carolina.
0: Well, Amber, this is your night. You are now the winner of a Liveline t-shirt, and you're on the radio, national fame. Everybody's going to say, oh, she's so smart. I love her.
2: Oh, my gosh. I'm so excited.
0: So hang on. We'll get your address. You'll have that in the next couple of weeks.
2: Okay,

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3: Hey, what's up? Oh my God, are you for real?
1: No, I'm Mason.
3: Okay.
1: But I'd rather be for real. What do you want to hear?
3: I want to hear Night Moves by Bob Seger.
1: Oh my God, we can't play that. That's from 50 years ago, literally.
3: Come on, dude.
1: Not even if I wanted to, which I do. That's one of my favorite songs of all time. How about something a little newer, you know, like from the past 30 years? Which is still a long time.
3: How about Love Song by Taylor Swift?
1: Love Song? Oh, you mean Love Story?
3: Love Story, yeah.
1: I thought you were going to say Love Song by Sarah Bareilles. That was a great song.
3: Well, that's also a banger, but I'm going to say Love Story by Taylor Swift, though.
1: Okay, well, here it is. What's your name? Where are you calling from?
3: My name's Sam. We're calling from Plattsburgh, New York.
1: Plattsburger?
3: Plattsburger, exactly. All right.
1: What are you doing?
3: I'm with a bunch of my best friends, and we're just hanging out by a ferry.
1: Oh, everybody scream and yell. Make some noise.
3: Woo! Everybody scream!

0: 553. Hello, Lideline. What do you want to hear?
1: Fishing in the Dark by Nitty Gritty Dirt Band.
0: Oh, my goodness. What is it with these crazy old songs tonight?
2: Won't play that.
1: Don't stop me now.
0: Who is that in the background who said they won't play that?
1: Oh, a good family friend. Yeah, let's do The Cure by Rodrigo.
0: The Cure. All right, yeah. I think in 40 or 50 years, we'll still be listening to this.
1: Oh, yeah.
0: It'll be a classic, and I'll be 90 years old. Hey, remember the good old days of Olivia Rodrigo?
1: Yep.
0: And she'll be like 90 years old, too, on her greatest hits tour. And
1: yeah, she'll be like ABBA.
0: ABBA, yeah, you're right. What's your name?
1: Sophie Brielle.
0: And where are you calling from?

0: KG95.3. That's our fourth most requested song right now. Olivia Rodrigo, The Cure, Drop Dead is number 6, and Stupid Song is number 9. What a superstar. Michael Jackson, Billie Jean's number 8. Thriller's number 14. Beat It's number 17. Unbelievable. In the summer of 2026, my name's Mason. Thank you for being here tonight. Later on, we will do an hour of your throwbacks, so make sure you're sending them in. Call or text 85 Liveline, and now...
1: Secret Sound.
0: Your chance to win with our incredibly annoying Secret Sound we've been doing for the past 3 nights. Just be first to correctly identify what it is. We'll give you some clues right here. We recorded it in the office. You put stuff inside of it. It's something closing, and it has a latch on it, okay? It's not a stapler or a paper cutter or a hole puncher or anything like that. Listen up. A couple more times. And it's not a desk drawer. Or a filing cabinet. Or... Please guess something unique. 85 Liveline right now. That's 85 Liveline. Good luck.
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16: Mainly cloudy skies tonight with lows around 58. South winds around 5 miles per hour. 79 tomorrow. Partly cloudy tomorrow night, 64. A blend of clouds and sun and dry Saturday and Sunday. Upper 80s Saturday, low 90s by Sunday. From the Weatherology Weather Center, I'm meteorologist Paul Trombley. Currently, it's 70 degrees.
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7: Is it a safe?
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9: Is it a closet door?
10: Is it a safe?
0: We still don't have a winner. We'll play the sound one last time tonight in less than an hour, along with a new clue on

0: 553. Lideline instant request. Hello.
1: Hello, sir.
0: What do you want to hear?
1: I like to hear Don't Stop Me Getting Up by Michael Jackson.
0: All right. A lot of requests for this song lately. What's your name?
1: It's Lauren.
0: And where are you calling from, Lauren?
1: Grand Forks.
0: North Dakota. What are you doing tonight?
1: I'm building a rock roller.
0: You're building a what?
1: Rock roller.
0: A rock roller?
1: A rock crawler.
0: Oh. And how do you do that?
1: Well, a lot of patience.
0: A lot of patience?
1: A lot of patience. A lot of patience.
0: You know, if you go to the hospital, there's a lot of patients.
1: I know, I've been there too many times.
0: Why, building what you're doing now?
1: No, just being a thrill seeker.
0: Oh. Well, if you're a thrill seeker, stay here. We've got cheap thrills all night long. Your song playing now. Thanks for calling Lightline. Be safe.
1: You know.
0: Yep. Bye.

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1: Hi, I was wondering if that was a cash register.
0: Oh, for our secret sound, no, it's not a cash register, but it's a good guess.
1: Thank you.
0: How about a request, though? What do you want to hear?
1: TLC, No Scrubs.
0: No Scrubs it is. And what's your name?
1: It's Janet.
0: Janet, where are you calling from?
1: Kingston.
0: Ontario. What are you doing tonight?
1: Just getting home from Wonderland.
0: Wonderland?
1: Yes, Canada's Wonderland in Toronto.
0: All right, how was that?
1: Busy.
0: Yeah, really?

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9: Texas. Perfect. Do you think this is the best song of the whole year?
10: Yeah.
9: Yeah. Why do you like it?
10: I just like her songs.
9: You like her as a person? She's really nice.
10: Yeah.
9: I'd love to meet her someday. I have so many questions about where she came from and why she writes this music and what it's like, you know, having to compete with all these men, even though her songs are better and male country songs get played more. I don't know why. It drives me crazy.
10: Yeah.
9: But we'll play this now and we'll show them. Thanks for calling Liveline.

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0: Hello, live line. What do you want to hear?
1: Can I hear Since You've Been Gone by Kelly Clarkson?
0: Since You've Been Gone, that angry, miserable song. Why do you want to hear it?
1: I don't know. Me and my sister listen to that song all the time.
0: I listen to it all the time, too. They say guys aren't supposed to listen to this kind of music, but I don't care. What's your name? Where are you calling from?
1: My name is Jordan. I'm calling from Kearney, Nebraska.
0: All right. We're asking everybody who asked for old songs tonight how old they are, because we're doing a little study here. This came out in 2004. What year were you born?
1: 2005.
0: All right. There we go. 21-year-old wants to hear a 22-year-old song. Thanks for calling Lifeline. Bye. Bye.

0: 3. Hello, Liveline. What do you want to hear?
1: Let's do Abracadabra by Lady Gaga.
0: Oh, yeah. I forgot about that one. Good song. Lots of energy. We haven't played it in 4 months.
1: Sweet. Let's do that one.
0: Kind of just disappeared. What's your name?
1: Zach.
0: Get it? Disappeared? Abracadabra?
1: Oh, I get it.
0: I know. I'm just being stupid. Where are you calling from?
1: From Salt Lake City.
0: Utah. What's going on tonight?
1: Just hanging out with some friends in about 30 minutes, so I was just listening to the radio.
0: Cool. Well, let's play your song right now to get you heated up. You go out and do some crazy things, and this coming weekend should be hot, hot, hot.
1: Yes, it is.
0: Thanks for calling Liveline, Zach. Be safe.
1: Thank you. Have a good week.

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1: Liveline, we ran out of room on our spreadsheet that automatically tabulates the likes and dislikes from songs on the Liveline app. Every time you thumbs up, thumbs down, that goes right to us. We want to keep track of each and every person who likes the songs and hates them so we can figure out if you're sick of them, you want to hear them more, maybe it's just your favorite, even though we've played it to death, whatever it is. So we have to make a second spreadsheet here. Keep rating those songs. We need it. Liveline Rewind starts in 15 minutes. That's where we do an hour of your throwback requests, and it's Thursday, which means we really dig deep and people are getting some really good ones in there too. Right now, though, your last chance to win tonight on the
2: Secret Sound.
1: Secret Sound. He beat me to it. You just got to be first to call us, correctly identifying what it is. Here are some really revealing clues we want to get this done with. It's been 3 days now. We recorded it in the office. It's us closing something. No, it's not a drawer. It has a latch on it. You put things inside of it. And this is underneath something. It's not a tool. So it's not like a stapler or a hole puncher or anything like that. Go ahead. Give us a call right now. 85-LIVELINE, please. We're desperate. 85-LIVELINE right now. 85-LIVELINE.
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16: Mainly cloudy skies tonight with lows around 58. South winds around 5 miles per hour. 79 tomorrow. Partly cloudy tomorrow night, 64. A blend of clouds and sun and dry Saturday and Sunday. Upper 80s Saturday, low 90s by Sunday. From the Weatherology Weather Center, I'm meteorologist Paul Trombley. Currently 68.
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0: 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Liveline, I'm freaking out because we still don't have a winner for the secret sound. So pay attention. Remember these for tomorrow. Here are the last guesses of the night.
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3: I got it.
0: What is it?
3: Is it a file cabinet?
0: Oh my gosh, that's so unoriginal. We've had 1,000 people guess that.
3: Are you kidding?
0: No, I'm Mason.
3: Is it? Oh my gosh.
0: But I'd rather be kidding.
3: Do you think it was a safe? Is it a safe?
0: No, it's not a safe, but that's a safe guess. Call back, try again.
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0: Oh my gosh. All right, stay tuned. We're going to give you some more clues tomorrow night. Meanwhile, the Hour of Throwbacks kicks off in 5 minutes. 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
1: Opalite by Taylor Swift.
0: Opalite, yeah, we haven't played that yet tonight. What's your name?
1: Brittany B.
0: Brittany B. Not a Brittany C or Brittany D or E, F, G, H, I, J, K.
1: Elemental P.
0: Where are you from?
1: I'm from Winnipeg, Manitoba.
0: All right. Now, we have a really good remix of this song that everybody loves, or we can just do the original. It's up to you.
1: You choose. Surprise me.
0: Me? All right. Well, if you've never heard the remix, I think you like it. And if not, you got to call us back and complain, okay?
1: Don't worry. I'm not going to be a Karen.
0: No. That's all right. We want to know what you think. What are you doing?
1: I'm just hanging out. Just wanted to hear it.
0: Okay. Well, here it is. So stay tuned for Liveline Rewind, which is next with all those great things.

0: 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Go back.
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2: 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We play your requests. 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My name's Mason. Who's this?
3: Isabella.
2: Isabella, what do you want to hear?
3: Crazy by Gnarls Barkley.
2: Ooh, how'd you think of that?
3: It's like one of my favorites.
2: Me too.
3: Literally, I play it pretty regularly.
2: All right. You're crazy about it.
3: Yeah, basically.
2: Where are you calling from?
3: Big Spring, Texas.
2: All right, and we're doing our big study tonight. We want to find out how old people are. They're calling for old songs. What's your age?
3: I'm 30.
2: 30? So that's about right. The song is 20 years old, so you were 10 when it came out.
3: Oh, that sounds about right.
2: You're writing the demo of who we want to reach. Thanks for calling Liveline. Here he is.
3: Awesome. Thank you.

0: 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What do you want to hear?
1: Neo, Closer.
0: Oh, that's a really good one. How'd you think of it?
1: It's just been a while, and that's since Throwback Thursday. Just came to my mind.
0: You know what's good. What's your name?
1: America.
0: America. We love America. God bless the USA. What are you doing tonight?
1: Just listening to the radio and eating some wings.
0: What kind of wings?
1: Wingstop. I like lemon pepper.
0: You don't like spicy stuff?
1: No, my stomach cannot handle that.
0: I think mine can. I just don't like the taste of it. It ruins it. You don't taste anything else. Your mouth's just burning.
1: Right.
0: What's enjoyable about that? What city and state are you in?
1: Mankato, Minnesota.
0: All right. And we're asking everybody who requests old songs tonight how old they are.
1: I am 29.
0: 29. All right. The song from 2008. Let's see. Let's do the math here. Minus 18. You were 11. Thanks for calling Liveline. Here it is.
1: Thank you so much.

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1: Coming in 10 minutes, the Throwback Thursday Trifecta.
0: Three songs from the same year,
1: mixed back to back
0: and programmed by your requests.
1: Tonight,
0: 2009.
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4: Leah and Christina.
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3: Hey, that's it. Where are you calling from?
4: Sartell, Minnesota.
3: Oh, you were here earlier.
4: Do you want to know what our favorite lyric is?
3: Better watch out for Selena.
4: Nope, Justin.
3: Wow. Oh, right at the beginning, yeah.
4: Yes.
3: All right. Well, let's play it right now. It's our, let's see here, live tabulation. This is so cool. Number 14 request right now.
4: All right, let's do it.
3: Thanks.

0: 5-3. Live line rewind. What do you want to hear?
1: Hey, can we do Lean On from Major Lazer?
0: Oh, yeah, of course. Why do you want to hear that?
1: Oh, it's a good one. Throwback.
0: It is.
1: High school.
0: That was the number one song all over the world in 2015.
1: Absolutely.
0: What's your name? Where are you calling from?
1: This is Keanu, the driver, and his friend Malika from Vermont, Burlington, Vermont.
0: All right, cool. Where are you driving?
1: We're going up to Burlington right now from the airport.
0: Oh, picking somebody up.
1: Always.
0: All right. Well, here's your song. Thanks for calling Liveline.
1: Thank you.
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G95.3. Thanks again to Dr. Fox for the fabulous 2009 edition of our Throwback Thursday Trifecta. We'll do it again next week, same time, with a different year. Of course, your requests, we need them. If we don't have them, there's just silence on the radio station. It's not always a bad idea. Some of these songs aren't that good. You pick them, sir. Britney Spears and her first song. Oh, my gosh.

0: Someone called earlier and they requested Night Moves.
1: Yeah.
0: And I know you didn't play it, but I was so psyched on that. Is there any way you can play it?
1: No, not even a chance. Oh, it's on the classic rock station. Nobody under 30 even knows that song.
0: Dude, I know. It's so good, but that's okay. You don't want to do that. Yellow Card, Ocean Avenue.
1: Oh, boy. Yeah, Ocean Avenue. That's a great song. It's almost just Ocean as obscure, Avenue, but it's not as old as Night Moves.
0: Yeah, if we can't do Night Moves, maybe Ocean Avenue, and we'll be psyched.
1: All right. That reminds me of driving on Ocean Avenue.
0: Hell yeah. Lake Champlain Ave, baby.
1: There you go. What's your name? Where are you from?
0: Matt. I'm with all my friends from Plattsburgh, headed to Burlington, baby. One, two, three.

0: 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Now, North America's three most requested songs tonight. 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
1: My friend Christina just saw Ariana Grande in Boston a couple hours ago. She said it was the best concert of her life, except for Sabrina Carpenter. Who is better, man? It's Ariana Grande weekend. All the gay clubs are going crazy. They've got posters and special pricing and events, people dressing up like her. It's crazy.

0: 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Most popular.
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3: Dominic Fike. Baby Doll. Three of the biggest songs of the year. And this one's under a minute and a half.

My name is Mason. We've had a lot of fun tonight. It was cool to get the information about people who are calling for these old songs. You know, men and women, young, old, where they are. Find out why they like them, why they're so popular now, some even more than the current songs. And by current, I don't mean new music. Current music means music that's popular right now. And we play whatever you want. How it all works. We're back tomorrow night for the Party Songs Weekend. There's nowhere else I'd rather be than pushing all these buttons, answering the phones, and talking to you. Thanks for being here and for being who you are. The best is yet to come. Stay positive, surround yourself with good people, work hard, and be your dream.

From the people who brought you It's the Dog Park comes...

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15: Cloudy tonight with lows around 58. South winds around 5 miles per hour. High of 79 tomorrow. Lows dip down to about 64. Tomorrow night, partly cloudy skies. Sunshine mixed with clouds at times and dry. Saturday and Sunday, upper 80s. Saturday, low 90s by Sunday. From the Weatherology Weather Center, I'm meteorologist Paul Trombley. Right now, it's 64 degrees.
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2: Cloudy tonight with lows around 58. South winds around 5 miles per hour. High of 79 tomorrow. Lows dip down to about 64 tomorrow night. Partly cloudy skies. Sunshine mixed with clouds at times and dry. Saturday and Sunday, upper 80s. Saturday, low 90s by Sunday. From the Weatherology Weather Center, I'm meteorologist Paul Tremblay. Right now, it's 64 degrees.

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8: Cloudy tonight with lows around 58. South winds around 5 miles per hour. High of 79 tomorrow. Lows dip down to about 64. Tomorrow night, partly cloudy skies. Sunshine mixed with clouds at times and dry. Saturday and Sunday, upper 80s. Saturday, low 90s by Sunday. From the Weatherology Weather Center, I'm meteorologist Paul Tremblay. Right now, it's 64 degrees.

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10: Cloudy skies expected overnight with lows around 58. Winds out of the south around 5 miles per hour. Friday, highs around 79. Lows around 64 Friday night. A blend of clouds and sun and dry Saturday and Sunday, upper 80s Saturday, low 90s by Sunday. From the Weatherology Weather Center, I'm meteorologist Paul Frobley. Currently, it's 63 degrees.

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16: Cloudy skies expected overnight with lows around 58. Winds out of the south around 5 miles per hour. Friday, highs around 79. Lows around 64 Friday night. A blend of clouds and sun and dry Saturday and Sunday. Upper 80s Saturday, low 90s by Sunday. From the Weatherology Weather Center, I'm meteorologist Paul Frobley. Currently, it's 63 degrees.

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8: Cloudy skies expected overnight with lows around 58. Winds out of the south around 5 miles per hour. Friday, highs around 79. Lows around 64 Friday night. A blend of clouds and sun and dry Saturday and Sunday. Upper 80s Saturday, low 90s by Sunday. From the Weatherology Weather Center, I'm meteorologist Paul Frobley. Currently, it's 63 degrees.

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12: Lows dip down to about 58 overnight under overcast skies. Southerly winds around 5 miles per hour. Highs around 80 Friday, mainly clear skies. Partly cloudy Friday night, lows dip down to about 64. Upper 80s Saturday, low 90s Sunday with a slight chance of thunderstorms. From the Weatherology Weather Center, I'm meteorologist Paul Frobley. Currently, it's 63 degrees.

And this town's lost its faith. Our colors will fade eventually. So if our time is running out, day after day, we'll make the mundane a masterpiece. Oh my, my, oh my, my love, I take one look at you, you're taking me out.

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2: I'm Jason from Morgan's Jewelers. Well, what brings you in? 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I love the response, well, just because. 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If you're getting her something just because you love her or you're thinking about her, that says a lot.

Lows dip down to about 58 overnight under overcast skies. Southerly winds around 5 miles per hour. Highs around 80 Friday, mainly clear skies. Partly cloudy Friday night. Lows dip down to about 64. Upper 80s Saturday, low 90s Sunday with a slight chance of thunderstorms. From the Weatherology Weather Center, I'm meteorologist Paul Frobley. Currently, it's 63 degrees.

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1: Yeah.

I got drive, I don't need a car. Money really all that we fiending for. I'm doing things they ain't seen before. 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I'm a demon lord. Fall off what? I ain't seen the horse. Called your bluff, better cite the source. Fame ain't something that I need no more.

0: 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Yeah, nice and easy.
1: Wow, you almost hit it that time.
0: It's that bird. He's in my head. Okay, now stay focused.
1: You know, it never misses the North End Puppy Grill in Cochrane.
0: Oh, yeah?
1: 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Just like Mr. Loon's drive.
0: Oofta, this golf stuff is for the birds. Let's finish this up and head on over to the North End before I hit one of those birdies.
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14: Lows dip down to about 58 overnight under overcast skies. Southerly winds around 5 miles per hour. Highs around 80 Friday, mainly clear skies. Partly cloudy Friday night. Lows dip down to about 64. Upper 80s Saturday, low 90s Sunday, with a slight chance of thunderstorms. From the Weatherology Weather Center, I'm meteorologist Paul Frobley. Currently, it's 63 degrees.

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1: Okay, this is the one. 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
1: Oofta, this golf stuff is for the birds. 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
3: I'm Jason from Morgan's Jewelers. Well, what brings you in? 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If you're getting her something just because you love her or you're thinking about her, that says a lot.
4: The best

58 overnight under cloudy skies. Southerly winds around 5 miles per hour. Highs level off around 80 Friday. Friday night, lows dip down to about 64. Temperatures above average Saturday and Sunday with highs from the upper 80s to the low 90s. Slight chance of thunderstorms Sunday. From the Weatherology Weather Center, I'm meteorologist Paul Trombley. Currently 63.

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15: 58 overnight under cloudy skies, southerly winds around 5 miles per hour. Highs level off around 80 Friday. Friday night, lows dip down to about 64. Temperatures above average Saturday and Sunday with highs from the upper 80s to the low 90s. Slight chance of thunderstorms Sunday. From the Weatherology Weather Center, I'm meteorologist Paul Trombley. Currently 63.

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8: Overnight under cloudy skies, southerly winds around 5 miles per hour. Highs level off around 80 Friday. Friday night, lows dip down to about 64. Temperatures above average Saturday and Sunday with highs from the upper 80s to the low 90s. Slight chance of thunderstorms Sunday. From the Weatherology Weather Center, I'm meteorologist Paul Frombley. Currently 63.

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11: 58 overnight under cloudy skies, southerly winds around 5 miles per hour. Highs level off around 80 Friday. Friday night, lows dip down to about 64. Temperatures above average Saturday and Sunday with highs from the upper 80s to the low 90s. Slight chance of thunderstorms Sunday. From the Weatherology Weather Center, I'm meteorologist Paul Tremblay. Currently 61.

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9: 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But after a long... Hang on one second. Whoa! Whoa! 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

0: I get very hungry, and that's when I hit my favorite spot, the Golden Frog. 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
4: Sunshine mixed with clouds at times today, with daytime highs approaching 80. Winds out of the south, 5 to 10 miles per hour. Partly cloudy skies again tonight. Lows dip down to about 64. Daytime highs approaching 89 tomorrow. Sunshine mixed with clouds at times. From the Weatherology Weather Center, I'm meteorologist Paul Tremblay. Currently 61.

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14: Sunshine mixed with clouds at times today, with daytime highs approaching 80. Winds out of the south, 5 to 10 miles per hour. Partly cloudy skies again tonight. Lows dip down to about 64. Daytime highs approaching 89 tomorrow. Sunshine mixed with clouds at times. From the Weatherology Weather Center, I'm meteorologist Paul Tremblay. Currently 63.

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2: Just like that, we ease into those Friday vibes. Good morning and welcome in at 6 o'clock. Got the Playhouse with Kat and JJ. How we feeling?
3: Wonderful. How are you today?
2: Pretty good. I got a golf scramble a little bit later on this morning, so I'm excited for that. My wife bought this shirt. She bought this shirt for me because our neighbor wanted their husbands to match.
3: Okay. So did you do one of those things where you walked in and he walked in and you were like,
2: no,
3: hey.
2: No. They had this pre-planned. So my neighbor, Tara, said to Trisha, my wife, hey, let's get the boys matching shirts.
3: Yeah.
2: And then, you know, they can wear them together. This was 8 months ago. Right. And we've never worn the shirt at the same time. But I like the shirt for golfing. So unless my neighbor shows up at this golf course at 11 o'clock this morning,
3: yeah,
2: there's going to be no matching, but I do like the shirt. How about the highlight of you yesterday? What'd you do that was fun that we should know about?
3: Oh, my gosh. I would say fun. Took a melatonin and got a good night's sleep. There, so that go. Was a highlight.
2: You got old fast.
3: I did. Loser Central. But I had a couple of gigs. Well, I had to help set up for a gig, and then I went across town and had my own. So got to see a lot of our great listeners, and that's always a bright spot.
2: Well, so I want you to hold on to your pearls, because yesterday,
3: this better be good.
2: I taught AI something.
3: You did?
2: So,
3: okay.
2: On the bottom of your garage door, there's a seal, right? The garage that we have, the seals are crap.
3: Okay.
2: So I yanked them, bought new seals, installed them with the help of my son. Perfect. But the new seals are a little thicker, so when you try and close your garage door, it hits the bottom, kicks it right back up, right? Yeah. So basically, it's called a travel setting on your garage door opener. You've got to tell it how far it should go. So I thought, and I've never worked with these kind of garage doors before. They got the Wi-Fi and everything like that, and the garage door openers. And so I just took a quick picture, asked AI, hey, how do I set this?
3: Yeah.
2: It told me what to do. 45 minutes. I screwed around with this thing according to what AI was telling me what to do, and it never worked. So I put my phone down,
3: mm-hmm,
2: and I just started backselling it. Boom, boom, boom. Okay, this. Started pressing random buttons, got a couple of different functions to work. I was able to do it. So then I took a video of what I was doing and how the right way to do it is.
3: Did it thank you?
2: And it did.
3: Oh.
2: And because apparently the AI that I was using is just through our email, through Copilot. And I plugged it in and it said, thank you. For anyone that has this Genie brand garage door opener, I will now pass along this video and share your video.
3: Wow.
2: So if you are trying to actually work on a garage door opener and you're not too savvy, you might run across my video, which is now in the AI database. I thought I taught AI something.
3: That's pretty phenomenal.
2: And my wife came home. She had a little after work gathering at a friend's house. And I was just sitting there waiting to tell somebody, I taught AI something. This is supposed to be a worldwide thing. It's supposed to be all the information it can gather in the world.
3: Yeah.
2: And I did it, and
3: people,
2: it couldn't do it.
3: So much trust into this thing. When you have a brain and you used your brain, you used it.
2: Who's the most smartest?
3: You are.
2: I taught AI something. Yes. I felt so good about that. I'm going to ride that high all weekend long. Today, our final pair of tickets for WWE's SummerSlam. Everybody, this is what I love, is when we'll post something online and people who are just casual listeners or don't listen very often but get attracted by something like this. Well, how do I win? Is it online? Is it registered? No, just listen. We'll tell you how to win. It's coming up at 7:30 and a literal butt ton of cash to give away today. And here's what I want to do real quick. We haven't done this in a long, long time. I just want to do a quick listener check-in. If you're listening right now, just text us the name of you and the city you're listening from. That's all I want. Your name and your city. Just text it in real quick at 320-251-1047. Always fun to know for us who's hanging out with us, especially on a Friday morning as we get the party started. Text us now. We'll give you a shout out next.

0: I love when songs are direct and there's no way you could misunderstand the words or the meaning of any of them.
1: And it makes you want a cookie.
0: I was just saying, I'm like, props to anyone who can slip Chips Ahoy into a song. There's Sabrina Carpenter, and welcome into the Playhouse. You got Kat and JJ.
1: So yesterday, we had a couple of station gigs that were going on. One had a lot of moving parts to it, a grilling remote, okay? So I went and helped them set up, because Liam was one of the promo for that. So I helped them set up, and I had about 90 minutes in between doing that and then my gig that starts up. So I went and got an orange juice, and I sat at the gas station parking lot, and I let the cold air just hit my body because I was so hot from setting up. So I'm just sitting there, and this guy rolls up next to me, and he takes off. Have you ever been driving with someone that has driver's gloves?
0: Yeah.
1: So I've never seen that before. Yeah. He had full-on, like, black leather driver gloves.
0: What kind of car was it? Was it like
1: an Impala.
0: Okay, so it wasn't like a high-end German-engineered anything.
1: So he stopped. He put it in park. He takes this glove off. Boop, boop, boop, boop. All the fingers, this one. Boop, boop, boop, boop, boop. And then he puts it in his cup holder and gets it. And he wasn't old, you know, he wasn't in his 70s or anything. I would say 40s, but I've never seen anybody drive with driver's gloves.
0: I went to college with a lot of trust fund babies. And my very first year roommate, his parents got him a BMW for his high school graduation gift. And he had gotten driver's gloves.
1: But so, what are they for? I'm wondering, what is this deal?
0: The only way I could figure it is if you don't want to get... If you've got like a high-end steering wheel, right, like with really plushy leather, maybe you don't want to get your natural oils from your hands or sweat on them.
1: Yeah.
0: But the only other time I've ever really seen it was like during the winter when your steering wheel is cold. But now almost every new vehicle has a steering wheel warmer.
1: No, it was Pertnir 90.
0: Pertnir.
1: And he had
0: that's a different look,
1: black
0: man.
1: Gloves on.
0: It's like when you see a guy, there's a courthouse not too far from here, and I saw a dude with a cape that one time. Like a Dracula cape. Like he had jeans and a polo, but he was wearing a cape. And I thought maybe he was a magician or something like that, but he was leaving the courthouse, and so maybe it was just like, oof, I'm gone.
1: I'm out of jail.
0: It takes a confident man to wear a cape in public.
1: But isn't that what we tell our kids? Like, as you grow up, find yourself. Embrace yourself.
0: Yeah, I don't know if that's court attire.
1: Right.
0: But the driver's gloves, that's an interesting thing. I'd be curious to see how many people have driving. My dad had some all the time in the winter.
1: Yeah.
0: He had, like, nice leather gloves that fit snug. But that was long before heated steering wheels.
1: Yeah.
0: But then
1: it looks like every time he leaves his car, he has to take them off. So a day of errands, that would be a lot of extra effort to put them on and take them off.
0: And I wonder if they had the little cutouts on the knuckles.
1: Why wouldn't you just get a cover for your wheel?
0: Or batting gloves are probably cheaper. Actually, they're not. I know they're not. But yeah, seeing driver's gloves.

0: Cyclospora thing. Guess what? There is a new strain. Where did this outbreak come from? And if you're an egg person, which I am, 19 million eggs were recalled. I'll tell you from whom and the sell dates. That's coming up with the four before you hit the door next.
1: Okay. Get out of bed right now. Wake up, wake up.
2: You need to wake up.
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18: Sunshine mixed with clouds at times today, with daytime highs approaching 80. Winds out of the south, 5 to 10 miles per hour. Partly cloudy skies again tonight. Lows dip down to about 64. Daytime highs approaching 89 tomorrow. Sunshine mixed with clouds at times. From the Weatherology Weather Center, I'm meteorologist Paul Tremblay. Currently 63.
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0: Cyclospora outbreak, but they don't know what food caused it. So we don't even know where to start with it. But the FDA announced that the discovery yesterday and said that it started to trace back following a suspect product through the supply chain to pinpoint the source.
19: This has been the highest there's been since we've really been keeping an eye on Cyclospora.
0: It just like makes you a little nervous because we knew it was the lettuce. Now we don't know what they're talking about.
20: So you have no idea how you're going to get it now?
0: No, just eat and drink and then surprise.
20: Good.
0: Midwest Poultry Services has voluntarily recalled about 19 million eggs over possible salmonella contamination. The white shell and brown cage-free eggs were produced in Texas and a carry sell by or best by date between July 20th and August 17th. All right, so residents in Mount Dora, Florida, they are seeing and recording monkeys in their neighborhood.
21: Looking at a monkey in a tree in Mount Dora. Hi, little monkey friend.
2: You gonna try to eat my

0: my dogs.
1: And I was like, who would have their dog like out on like a busy road? And as I got closer, I was like, oh my gosh.
2: I'm gonna eat monkey. My dog. I don't think monkeys eat dogs.
3: What do you mean? They attack human faces. Why wouldn't they?
2: When they're held in captivity. But I'm pretty sure if there are monkeys in your area and you just decide to let your dog out to poop, it's pretty okay.
3: I was so disturbed watching those chimp documentaries of the people that have them in their home and what they feed them. McDonald's,
2: that's
3: Dairy
2: why.
3: Queen.
2: I mean, they're all inflamed, so they're like, awful. I'm going to attack and rip your face off. I'm telling you, don't keep a monkey in a cage, and it's probably not going to bother you.
3: Sound advice. A nearly 300-pound Sinclair dinosaur was stolen from a Montana gas station on Sunday evening. Where it was found next is just crazy.
4: It was funny to think that our dinosaur was sitting up in the canyon up there.
5: Sounds pretty planned out. Missed the cameras, bolted back down. Grand theft dino.
3: But yeah, it was found nearly 10 miles away, bolted to a cliff in Yellowstone. That's a lot of effort. That's a lot of planning. Very secretive.
2: Freaking hippies.
3: I know. I love it. And that is the four before you hit the door.
6: Coming up next.
7: It's Kat and JJ, and here's what's next.
2: How would your fun level be increased if I just gave you $500 right now for the weekend?
3: I would love that. I'd let Liam do the professional course side, not just the public nine. I'd get us a four-seater cart and take him and a friend and just be out.
2: That's how
3: day.
2: You would spend your extra $500, I'd let your that. Kid golf, and you would just sit there reading a book.
3: Yeah, he went and got his golf simulator last night at Dick's, and he's just been like obsessed with it. So he got that all set up using my email, by the way. So now I have all these email updates.
2: Wait, he's 14.
3: Like,
2: he doesn't have his own email?
3: He does, but it wasn't like allowing him to use it. So I think it's
2: was it a school email? That makes sense. Yeah. What would you do with an extra $500 this weekend? I want you to start thinking about it. You have 3 minutes to get a plan together, because we're going to try and give you $500 next.

0: your weekend wouldn't be a whole lot better if we gave you $500 right now. So if I were you, I would start calling 320-251-1047. Time for coulda, shoulda, woulda. It's a word association game. If I was to say truck, you would say...
1: Oh, my God. I would say truck load.
0: Okay.
1: Load.
0: If I was to say window, you would say...
1: Washer.
0: Okay. Easy enough. We're going to give you five words. You just tell us what those words make you think of. And if you match up with either Kat or myself, your choice, by the way, then you got $500. But as always, you're not going to be able to win if you don't call right now. So get at it. 320-251-1047. $500 up for grabs right now.

0: little free money in the Playhouse. Good morning, Julie. How are we feeling?
1: We're feeling great. It's Friday.
0: Good. Are you sure? You seem a little paused.
2: It was just a delay.
1: No.
0: Okay. All right. Well, let's get after it. Julie
2: just wants the money. Let's
0: get to it. I won't waste your time. You got five words to get you $500 this morning. The game is called Coulda, Shoulda, Woulda, and your first choice is to play with whom? Who's going to give you the best chance at winning this money, Kat or myself?
1: I think I'm going to go with you.
0: Okay, perfect. Morning. I'll excuse myself from the studio. Kat's going to give you five words. You just tell us what pops into your brain when you hear them, and hopefully I give the same five words when I get back for $500.
2: Let's do this. And he hasn't played for a couple of days, so I've had these words that I've been sitting on, so let's get to it. You ready?
1: Ready.
2: All right, Julie. First word is swing.
1: Set.
2: Putt. P-U-T-T.
1: Golf.
2: Private.
1: Private.
2: Think like him. What do you think he's going to say?
1: Secret?
2: Secret? Okay, the next one is ground.
1: Og.
2: And talent.
1: Fame?
2: Talent what?
1: Fame?
2: Spell that for me. I can't understand you. Are you saying fame?
1: F-A-M-E. No, fame.
2: Oh, fame. Got it. All right, we are ready to go. He's doing his stretching. There's something going on with him. I don't know if he slept wrong, but he's been stretching all morning, so hopefully clearing up some room in his brain. Doing some more stretching out there.
0: Yeah,
2: is it because you have golf?
0: No. Oh. I got a hip flexor. Julie, do you have any dogs?
1: I do.
0: When they do that stretch, do you go, big stretch?
1: Sometimes.
0: I was just doing that when I was out in the hallway. I was like, ooh, big stretch. I'm going to give myself a treat for it.
2: All right. Here we go.
0: So for $500, I guess the big question is, do we even have a chance here, Cass?
2: I don't know.
0: That's a heavy no. All right, let's get to it.
2: A couple of these probably not, but let's start with the first one. Putt, P-U-T-T.
0: Golf.
2: Yes.
0: Yeah, let's go. All right, Julie, come on now.
2: Next one is swing.
0: First word that popped into my mind was set.
2: Okay.
0: Is that it?
2: That's it.
0: Yeah, let's go, Julie.
2: Now we'll go downhill. The next one is talent.
0: Coordinator.
2: Talent. Coordinator? She said fame.
0: That's actually not a bad one.
2: I would have said show. Talent show.
0: Oh, that's a good one, too.
2: Next one is ground.
0: Breaking.
2: She said hog.
0: What? Hog?
2: Groundhog.
0: Groundhog. In a hundred years, I would have never given the answer hog.
2: Final word is private.
0: Private jet.
2: Oh, I thought you were going to say private parts. She said secret. Two out of five. Okay.
0: Julie.
2: Good Friday.
0: Depresses me to know that you're not going to get this $500.
1: It's okay. Have a great weekend, you guys.
0: You too. She had zero time for
2: just us. Not she was ready a busy to
0: girl.
2: Mess around.
0: She was a busy girl. That's she right. had a lot going on. All right. Okay. So.
2: Like that. It's over.
0: Okay.
3: Coming up next.
4: Up next with Kat and JJ.
0: Groundhog.
2: Groundhog.
0: What, have you said that?
2: I wouldn't have. No.
0: You probably could have put the word ground on my door in my office.
2: Groundbreaking too, I think.
0: And it would have taken me weeks to get to groundhog if I'd have known that was the right answer. All right. 320-251-1047. Always have our number handy.
2: So coming up next, I was driving around town and you know how people will just put stuff on their front lawn and then it's gone by the end of the day. You know, one man's trash is another man's treasure. However, I saw two of these sitting on someone's front lawn and I'm like, someone got in a fight with their significant other or finally got a girlfriend that wasn't going to put up with their gaming. But you know what I want to ask, has anybody had their relationship affected by intense video games or a situation like that? Like your significant other would go in the basement and you wouldn't see them for a half a day. And that would lead to relationship problems, I would assume. I look at these two gaming chairs on the front lawn and I'm like, a decision has been made.
0: Choices
2: you know,
0: were made.
2: The girl or talking to some kid in Russia in a really angry, heated conversation, you know, over your headset. So has an intense game, video game, affected a relationship in your life? Let's talk about it next.
3: Comedy gold.
4: I think everybody has one alcohol that they just won't. And mine is tequila. No, not woo. Boo. And sometimes, ow, blood. That's just, yep, never a happy ending when I drink tequila. Awful, awful. I firmly believe tequila's just made out of bruises. That there's just a South American factory somewhere where they're punching people in the arm and tequila squirts out, and they bottle it and try and sell it to stupid Americans. Like, this is a very good brand. It's called Two for Flinching, aka Dos para Flinching. I'm not buying that. That's fake Spanish. That's bogus Spanish. It's dubious Spanish is what that is.
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20: Commercials done. Kat and JJ are back.
0: You ever looked around in your life and just went, everybody's an idiot?
2: Sometimes.
0: Those vibes are so heavy this morning in here.
2: Yeah, I know. So I wanted to talk about something that I saw yesterday when I was driving around town. I had a lot of driving to do in town, so just a lot of looking around. And there were a couple of gaming chairs on this house's front lawn. And to me, in my mind, I'm like, a decision was made or an ultimatum was given where it says, you need to stop this. An intense video game conversation or maybe like a buildup. I have a friend whose husband, they're both in their mid to late 40s, and he will go down in the basement. He has like a man cave and he will game all night while she sleeps. And then he'll get like a little bit of sleep. But they have a great relationship. She's like, it makes them happy.
0: Well, how is this different if your mate is just on their phone all the time?
2: Yeah.
0: You know what I mean? Like, it's just, it's not human interaction nonetheless, but like, there's a thing. I mean, I remember being a little kid. And then all of a sudden on the news, somebody said video games are violent and they're turning young kids into killers. And yeah. I remember just kind of laughing at it. And I'm like, but some of these new video games are highly, I mean, they make a chemical reaction go off in your brain.
2: Yeah.
0: It's as addictive as like the same neurons fire as if you do a hit of cocaine.
2: I will never have a problem if my husband had decided to be a gamer if all of life is handled. You know what I mean? Like, yeah. I'm not going to sit there and say, no, you can never play again just because I don't get it.
0: Bills are paid, dinner's on the table, that kind of stuff, right?
2: You're sweet to me. You have fulfilled your fatherly duties, and then you want to spend all night gaming, and you still wake up and do the same thing the next day. I would have no problem with it.
0: I would say the closest I ever got to this was in college. And when you have so much downtime, you know what I mean? Like, we used to do it as just a release, right? You get done with practice, you get done with class, and you want to play video games for an hour with your friends. But it wasn't even close. That was just four guys in a dorm room.
2: Yeah.
0: Now you can plug in and be attached to the entire world.
2: And we've talked to women that game, and they talk about how, like, awful the conversations are.
0: Sure.
2: Like, they're nasty to women. Like, men are nasty to women on headset conversations and stuff.
0: I would never have my name out there as a username that indicated I was a female.
2: Right.
0: Like, you're just kind of a target. But I would be curious if anybody's ever been affected by, like, violent video games. Like, all of a sudden, you married the sweetest guy in the world, and then he found a video game, and he just kind of turned on you.
2: Would love to hear that. That would be crazy.
0: Real quick, have video games genuinely affected? How about the plus side on this? Who's got a plus to this? Like, maybe you found a whole community of people that support you and that are like-minded.
2: Yeah.
0: 320-251-1047. How has a video game genuinely affected your life? I'd love to get your story. 320-251-1047. Get at us right now, and we'll bring you on after Olivia.

0: Good morning. Remember, SummerSlam tickets, our final pair coming up here at about 7:30. I'm JJ Katz here as well. What's the most your husband, I remember you saying, and this might have been pre-child, that if you were away for the weekend, your husband was almost guaranteed to be sitting in his underwear, playing video games, eating garbage food.
1: That is true. But the thing is, I'd never come home to a dirty house.
0: So it didn't matter to you?
1: No, it didn't matter to me. I don't care. Whatever. If I like took Liam to go somewhere with my mom and we'd go do an overnight at my parents' house or something, I'd come home. The house, all the clothes would be done, vacuum lines. That's all I care about. I don't care how you spent your weekend, but it never he never changed his attitude because of a video game. You know, he didn't get angry or anything like that.
0: So while we were talking about this during the last song, I just punched into AI. How many occurrences can they link to violent video games of violent behavior? And it said, you know, it wanted to give me all these qualifying questions, but it said millions.
1: Millions of people have made a decision in the real world because of something in a fake world. That's a bit alarming.
0: With technology now, those lines are getting kind of blurred. Yeah. So our question is, has your life ever been really kind of affected by a video game?
2: Phone's ringing, dude.
0: Yeah, and it's Julie over here. Mm-hmm. You've been through this, huh?
3: Oh, yeah. My last boyfriend, actually, he got really into like Call of Duty, those types of shoot 'em up games.
1: Yeah.
3: And he was just a different person on those games. It was so scary. I would hear him in the other room just cussing at people, calling people names, and the things he would say to women were foul. And he was so woke around me, and like he acted like a feminist around me, but then when he would get on that game, something switched. It was terrifying.
1: So did that make you start to think, the person that's playing the video games, is that who I'm really with? Or am I really with the person that I fell in love with? That's where my mind would go.
3: Oh, yeah. I feel like I had like cognitive dissonance because he was two different people in my mind. I couldn't connect the two. I like literally would stand in the corner sometimes just to make sure it was coming out of his mouth, and I'd watch and I'd be like,
0: "You're pretty sure this was the video game's fault, that this wasn't him before he started playing them."
3: See, I don't think it was him, but I don't know if he was putting on for me. But I mean, he didn't play that game until we got in a relationship together. He started, you know, doing it to be with the boys on Friday nights or whatever, and
1: crazy.
3: So that became his little date night thing. And I used to put limits on him and be like, all right, we only have like so many hours in the day free to hang out. But then he just started doing more and more of it. And he would just get wilder and wilder with what he talked on that game. It was right. So scary.
0: And I appreciate your call. If you have a teenage boy and you've ever heard how crazy and wrecked they get, like the words, the phrases, the sounds that I've heard out of my son's room when he'd be, especially during COVID, mm-hmm. when it'd be like all of his friends were online and they were doing even any, like not even a violent video game, but something happens where just too much testosterone gets out.
1: Yeah. Liam will have his friends on like group calls or whatever, and then they'll be doing their NBA 2K and they'll be heat checking these chickens and stuff like that. But like, I don't hear anything nasty that would be alarming. And yeah.
0: Don't
1: know if I could deal with
0: that. Our third one was untethered. And the words that I heard him say made me go, And I grew up in a military family where I was the one that taught all the other kids in the neighborhood the bad words and the bad phrases. And I was like, you have to throttle it back. But if you've been in a situation where a video game has changed your life or your relationship, 320-251-1047. I want to hear from you.

0: if you weren't here yesterday, towards the end of our show, I took a couple of seconds during a commercial break and I just plugged in to AI that we were giving away SummerSlam tickets. And it, within 30 seconds, punched out this song for us. You got to hear this.
1: So catchy.
0: By the way, your tickets are coming up at 8:30.

0: we're going to try and give these away to you at 7:30 this morning. Plus, what professional wrestler will be joining us? Hang on and find out.
1: Coming up next with Kat and JJ.
0: All right, before we get to those SummerSlam tickets, Johnny D's got his first old school mix for us in a couple of seconds, and we got to handle our first round of paparazzi. What do you got?
2: Well, I guess meet and greets with Ariana Grande are crazy. She talks about some of the interactions that she's had with her fans. If you've ever gone to a meet and greet, you got to meet her. What was it like? We'd love to hear that, but she gives her account coming up with Radio Paparazzi next.
3: And now, a message from Morgan Freeman.
4: Happy Friday. 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And my point is, happy Friday.
5: Sunshine mixed with clouds at times today, with daytime highs approaching 80. Winds out of the south, 5 to 10 miles per hour. Partly cloudy skies again tonight. Lows dip down to about 64. Daytime highs approaching 89 tomorrow. Sunshine mixed with clouds at times. From the Weatherology Weather Center, I'm meteorologist Paul Tremblay. Currently 63.
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1: This is the Playhouse with Kat and JJ.
2: Oh, a baby girl can almost make you forget that you're starting over in your 50s.
23: Oh my God, you're the.
1: If it's happening in Hollywood, we're talking about it.
2: Josh Duhamel has a couple of very young kids, and then he has a child with Anna. No, no, he doesn't have with Fergie.
0: Fergie.
2: That's it, yeah. So he's a little bit older. He's like a tween, but now he has two young kids. He's sharing his thoughts on being a new girl dad.
3: You know, my friends are sending the kids off to college or having grandkids, and here I am still changing diapers.
0: Yes.
3: But yeah, she is a little sweetheart. She just smiled yesterday for the first time.
4: Oh, so nice.
3: You know, they just sort of sit there as like these little things. You have no idea what they're going to do or if they're ever going to come out of it.
4: Yeah.
3: And boom.
2: So cute. All right, Johnny Depp, he surprised everybody at Comic-Con in San Diego yesterday. So the trailer for Ebenezer dropped. It is another adaptation of Scrooge, Marley, Christmas Carol. You always wonder, like, where they're going to go with it. And he surprised everyone walking in as Ebenezer. There you go. Dead ringer for it.
14: Bad time.
0: Not much this guy can't do if you're not crapping in his bed.
2: I know. It's coming out in November, so watch the trailer. It looks pretty good. Ariana Grande talking about her interactions with fans, and they are just all over the board.
24: Well, there are three things that happen. They either come in very confidently, and they know what they want. They know what poses they want for our pictures. They know what they want. And they're like, yas, girl! They come in, you know, with energy. Or they come in crying and can't say much. Or there are the ones that are really, really quiet and their parents are kind of forcing them to be there. They're like, hug her, you wanted this. You like her, hug her. We're here, do it.
2: I wonder how I would react. I think I'd go in, try to be calm and collected, but I think she's pretty cool.
0: I would come in prepared with a great question about one of her first songs.
2: Yeah.
0: Or I'd be like...
2: But as an older man, you'd have to do the hover hands.
0: Yeah, you know? Yeah. You don't want to get caught
2: touching
0: her. All
2: hands on deck here. Blowing out their candles today, we have Mindy Irwin turning 28.

0: Wake up.
1: All right, SummerSlam tickets for you in 30 minutes. But right now, Johnny D lets loose. And you know what it sounds like when Wu-Tang raises you.

would you like to go to SummerSlam? We're going to make it happen for you. We got our final two tickets, plus a very special guest. Like, think professional wrestler. Coming up in just seconds.

We're sitting on one final pair of tickets for SummerSlam. As Johnny D mixes in all this old school, I want you to start thinking about how you would react and put yourself in Kat's wrestling boots and her singlet. And she rolls out of the ring after winning the women's title. They put the microphone in front of her. And you're Kat. What would you say? Start harnessing that energy. That's going to get you SummerSlam tickets in less than 15 minutes in the Playhouse.

0: You get it not once, but twice every Friday morning. My friend DJ Johnny D, he puts it together, and we're already taking requests for our next mix. So if you want to text it to us at 320-251-1047, as long as it's old school. Again, it doesn't matter if it's country, rock, hip-hop, pop. We really don't care, but we want to hear from you at 320-251-1047. So SummerSlam tickets are dead ahead, plus a very special appearance from a professional wrestler on our show.
1: Who knew we needed that today? I'm excited to have her on. How badass is
0: that? I have so many questions.
1: Yes.
0: I have so many questions. Plus, your SummerSlam tickets for the second night of SummerSlam next weekend. We'll get to all that. But first, let's explore with the four before you hit the door.
1: All right. We're going to talk about how GLP-1 users, they're actually better employees. Mm-hmm. So I'm going to tell you how that is, why that is, coming up with the four before you hit the door next.
2: You wake up.
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10: Sunshine mixed with clouds at times today, with daytime highs approaching 80. Winds out of the south, 5 to 10 miles per hour. Partly cloudy skies again tonight. Lows dip down to about 64. Daytime highs approaching 89 tomorrow. Sunshine mixed with clouds at times. From the Weatherology Weather Center, I'm meteorologist Paul Tremblay. Currently, it's 64 degrees.
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1: gangs in Manhattan's Upper West Side were hate crimes. The NYPD is investigating, saying the victim and the witness statements indicate that the suspect would yell out Allahu Akbar during both attacks yesterday.
2: I am hearing from constituents. People are upset. People are concerned. Understandably, we're all, I think, right now focused on praying for the victims and their survival and recovery.
12: When it's random, you're like, geez, that could kind of happen to anyone. Yeah, scary.
0: Yeah, very scary.
1: I can't imagine walking to work or walking down the street and then having someone just come up and stab you. So hopefully they come down to it and figure out what motivated it. Federal health officials are saying that they have found a new cyclospora outbreak. We thought that we were done. They had made the announcement. We found the strain. We nipped it in the bud. And now they have no idea what food is causing this one. So we knew it was the lettuce, which is kind of scary. And now they're announcing this discovery and said that they've tried to trace it back following the suspected product through the supply chain to pinpoint the source.
13: This has been the highest there's been since we've really been keeping an eye on cyclospora.
1: All right. So they're kind of nervous. I would be too.
0: You
1: could
0: eat anything and get it now?
1: Now you could eat anything.
0: I mean, it was, easy to avoid lettuce. Now you're like, you might get the poops from anything.
1: Who knows? All right, so new research showing that GLP-1 users, they take fewer sick days at work than those not on the weight loss drug, calling them better employees. So that is interesting. It'd be, I'm wondering what the science is.
0: Me too. That's exactly what I was going to say is, how are they figuring this out?
1: I do know that I am on a GLP-1. I've been on them for a while, and it gives you a lot of energy, so maybe that's it. Gives you a lot of energy to get what you need done.
0: On the same tip, do you know that in Japan, you get 6 extra vacation days if you're not a smoker in a lot of the culture? Because those people are sick more often, and they say if you're not taking cigarette breaks and you're not taking sick days because your health is declining, we're going to give you extra vacation days. And apparently this works so well at businesses, it gets a lot of people their final nudge to quit smoking.
1: Yeah, what a motivator. All right, so these two, Vernon and Jaden, they are out of Baltimore. They've been arrested after doing photo shoots in mall parking garages featuring women, scantily clad women, holding exotic animals and standing inside a ring of fire.
14: You're talking about an empty parking lot with no civilians, full of concrete. And I don't think I've ever seen a parking lot be set on fire with lighter fluid. So basically, we spoke with the security at the mall as well. We explained to him that we was going to have a fire flame photo shoot. He told us basically just be out before the mall closed. You can't show me a baby spider monkey whose spinal cord don't show through their back because they're born that way.
1: I don't know what that has to do with anything, but guess who got fired? The security officer that's like, go ahead. I don't even care. I won't be here. Just put it out and be on your way.
0: But I've thought of 100 different businesses. None of them included an empty parking garage, a whole bunch of lighter fluid, and a spider monkey with a chick with a thong on.
1: I know.
0: But I'm missing the boat heavy, I guess.
1: Working fire into pictures, though, like the senior pictures where the volleyball is on fire, you know, those are kind of cool.
0: You can kind of Photoshop that in, too. You don't need the lighter fluid.
1: I know. And that is the 4 before you hit the door.
11: Coming up next, it's Kat and JJ, and here's what's next.
0: Good Lord, you people are rabid for these.
1: I love it.
0: Let's give them away. Our final pair of tickets for SummerSlam. August 2nd, U.S. Bank Stadium. We're going to have a very special guest on us with us next. Somebody who's very experienced inside what they call the squared circle.
1: And she will be at SummerSlam in some capacity, so we're going to talk to her about that as well.
0: But first, we need 4 people that would like our final pair of SummerSlam tickets to call in now. You will compete for them. Our number is 320-251-1047. If you can get through and get on the air with us, you could be going to SummerSlam next weekend. Let's go. Call now. Don't hesitate at all.

0: So yesterday, we get a call, and we've been giving away SummerSlam tickets all week, and we get a call from a guy, and he's like, did you even know that I know of a professional wrestler in our area? And she's like a four-time champion. She's going into the Hall of Fame, and she runs a food truck. And I'm like, hook us up.
1: I know. And you know how often I see that food truck? So when we looked you up, I was like, I have driven behind you, driven next to you. I've driven past you. How did you get into wrestling?
2: Oh, boy. I grew up watching it. And I was grew up in the 80s. And my parents would take me and my older brother to the shows, like the old Met Center. And I just fell in love, especially with the 80s. Like, you had Macho Man, Jake the Snake, Honky Tonk Man. It was so colorful back then.
0: Were you an athlete in high school then? Did that lead to this?
2: I was. I played, like, softball for a lot of years. And then I was on the first ever women's hockey team at Osseo Senior High as a goalie.
0: Wow.
1: Really? Okay.
0: I didn't know that. Yeah. So you fast forward a few years and you get your crack at professional wrestling, and obviously you made it stick. Tell us about some of your accolades.
2: Oh, boy. Well, so I started in 2001 wrestling, you know, paying my dues and all that, and then finally got my break in TNA wrestling in 2007, and it was great. Like, I wrestled, you know, the Awesome Kong, Mickey James, Dale Kim, Victoria, the girl from Minnesota, you know, drinking beer, having a good time.
1: We're built different, right?
2: Like, oh, yes. Yeah. Yes, exactly. And they're like, oh, this chick's going to kick his booty.
0: Okay, so you fast forward a couple years. You're a how many time women's champion?
2: Four time.
0: And I heard from a little birdie that you are going to be inducted into the TNA Hall of Fame.
2: Yes, I am.
0: Congratulations.
2: I found out in April. Thank you. Because I went back to wrestling. Me and Mickey James had to go back and teach those young girls a lesson.
1: Yeah.
2: So we went back for a few months. You know, wrestling girls half my age was kind of fun.
1: So I know we got to wrap up with you, but, like, do you have a signature move at all?
2: Yes, it's called the BAM.
1: The BAM?
2: And I put them over my shoulder. Yeah, put them on my shoulders. Kind of like a TKO, if you know some wrestling moves.
0: If you were to do that to Kat right now, there is no way she gets up, right?
2: No, she won't.
0: All right.
1: No, many a night with a heat pad, I'm sure.
0: So you're doing professional wrestling. You're a four-time champion. How does the food truck fit into this equation?
2: Well, it's kind of life after wrestling. So it was like 2015. I was kind of not hanging my boots up quite yet, but just said, you know, there's still stuff life after wrestling. You know, there's still stuff I want to do. And got my own barbecue sauce and hot sauce. And then in 2017, I started a little food trailer. And now we have two. Big Allen ODB's Meet and Greet. We're on our ninth year.
1: Nice. And people rave about your food. They say it falls off the bone. So definitely we'll tell them where to find you and maybe book you. And you sound like a perfect grad party addition.
2: Yes, we do a lot. We did about 10 grad parties this year.
0: Well, I'm so glad you could spare some time for us this morning. It's always fun to talk to somebody who's got experience in the ring. Are you going to SummerSlam, by the way? Is this something you'll attend?
2: Yes, we're actually doing a big tailgating party. So we got our own parking lot, thanks to Bobby and Steve's Auto World, right out South Washington, two blocks from the stadium. So we will be there Friday, Saturday, Sunday. We're going to open up at 11 a.m. And we're going to stay open throughout the night, too. So after SummerSlam, you can walk on over. We're
0: Great
2: only
0: idea.
2: Two blocks from the stadium, so we're just going to have a little tailgating party.
1: Hey, if our listeners come up and say that they heard you on our show, The Playhouse, you got to hook them up with some free soda pop.
2: Free soda pop, all right.
1: Okay, all right.
2: Maybe something else I'll give them.
0: I love that you could spare a couple of minutes for us today, and thank you so much for your insight to this, as we're going to give away another pair of SummerSlam tickets here in just a couple of seconds, but hopefully we see you at the event this coming next weekend. Otherwise, hey, thank you again for being part of our show, and continued success. We're really proud of you.
2: Yeah, thank you, guys. I appreciate the call.
0: Yeah, big thanks to ODB for joining us this morning. You're the best. Now, let's give away our SummerSlam tickets. Can you harness ODB's energy? She's a former women's champion. So let's imagine that Kat wins the women's championship. They hand her the microphone, and for the next 30 seconds, she says what?
1: Not only is it like a victory speech, but it's also a warning that my competitors need to heed for matches to come. You know, like, I don't want to go up against that right there. So,
0: not just because of the smell, but because of the skill.
1: Exactly.
0: That would be your handle. It It's not
1: I just
0: the
1: shove
0: smell,
1: them in the my skin. Pits. That would Let's, I would call it the pit.
0: So
1: that's my move.
0: Caitlin, you're our first competitor this morning. Kat will be the judge and the jury. Four of you will compete now for our final SummerSlam tickets. So you roll out of the ring. You're Kat. You're now the women's champion, and you have 30 seconds to say what?
2: I'm so glad I was able to beat everyone's booty today.
1: Yes,
2: baby.
1: Everybody's
2: going to go, yeah, yeah, yeah. And like doing like, you know, the John Cena clap, clap, because that's how high I am. And then I'm going to turn around, get up on the ring, do a backflip, land in a split, and go, absolutely! Done.
0: That's Caitlin, everybody. All right. All right.
1: Now, she mapped out her moves. That was great.
0: For Caitlin and Amy and Josh, this is good news because the person who was on line three decided, I can't pull this off, and they bailed. So we only have three competitors now this morning.
1: Okay.
0: Amy, you're up next. Your Kat. You roll out of the ring. You're the new women's champion, and they give you 30 seconds of airtime. What do you say? Go.
3: Yay, I won, and I rock, and I'm going to help everybody learn more about WWE, because I know it all, and thanks for being here to see me beat ass.
1: There you go.
0: Beat ass. All right. That's
1: very
0: Amy.
1: Gracious.
0: Amy, she was very to the point. One more competitor this morning for our final pair of SummerSlam tickets. Josh, you're now Kat. You just roll out of the ring, and you're the new women's champion. They give you 30 seconds of airtime. Go.
4: Yeah, baby, let's go. Who's next? Who wants another piece of me? You can't beat this. I'm the champion. Let's go. Who's stronger than me? Nobody. Welcome to the show. Bring on the next contestant. Let's go. Unbeaten, not beaten this. Let's go, baby. Thank you very much.
0: That's Josh, everybody. Josh. All right, that's Josh.
1: You're going to watch this video back on our feed, and I just noticed both of our faces were stuck in the same, like, oh, my God, waiting for you to finish. That was intense. That
0: we
1: was
0: have sick. The final pair of SummerSlam tickets. Kat, you are the judge and the jury. Who's going?
1: I am going to have to say, because I could visualize it, Caitlin. You got to go with Caitlin.
0: Look at that. Caitlin, you got the tickets.
1: I'm sorry, Amy and Josh.
0: Congratulations.
1: Are you crying?
5: No, my five-year-old is sitting here. He's the biggest WWE fan, so I knew I had to, like, come through next level for him.
1: Yeah, mom of the year. God.
0: What's his name?
5: His name's Legacy.
0: He's the
5: biggest John Cena.
0: Does he get to go?
5: Yes, he gets to go.
1: So cool.
0: Listen to that kid. Legacy's back there going buck wild. All right, I'm going to let you corral him, Caitlin. We're going to come back and get your details, and we'll get you to SummerSlam next weekend. Congratulations.
5: Okay. Thank you so much.
0: All right. Like pandemonium back there. That kid is losing it. Congratulations. Legacy's going to SummerSlam.
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0: Okay, so one of the things that we always like to be able to sprinkle in on a Friday morning is our world famous Friday mashup. And we usually play it towards the end of the 8 o'clock hour. And I had somebody text earlier this week, hey, I have to be in a meeting during the 8 o'clock hour, so I can't have the radio on. Any chance you can push that up? Absolutely. If you've never heard this before, it's probably the greatest mashup ever made, and it's dead ahead for you.
8: Woo! Comedy gold.
9: Where are my tequila lovers at, huh? Woo! You are wrong. You're wrong. You're incorrect. Tequila is the most disgusting, awful of all the hard alcohols. It should be illegal. It's poison. Here's why. Here's why I'm right. No other shot comes with chores. Right? You ever try and take a shot of tequila as soon as they give it to you? Oh, hey, whoa. Lick your hand first. What? Why would I do that? When have I ever been having a great time? Like, yeah, what could be better? Well, I know. Like some sort of alcoholic cat. So then you lick your hand, you're like, oh, my mouth tastes like wet hand. I didn't expect that this morning. They're like, now put salt on it and lick it. Ugh, gross. Okay, now I know what a saltier version of my wet hand tastes like. Now take the tequila. Oh, good. This is get rid of this terrible taste that I've created in my mouth. No, it did not. Now it's added a burning sensation. Quickly, put this fruit in your mouth. Oh, thank God. A fruit. Something to abate this pain. What is it? Is it a raspberry, a boysenberry? Even a strawberry would do. No, it's a lime, the tartest fruit of all. My friend's so tart that unless you have scurvy, you would never put it in your mouth.
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0: All right, as we get into our world-famous Friday mashup, a couple of things we got to handle. Number one, I want to get it on your radar that all next week we've got tickets to check out Kesha at Mystic Lakes Amphitheater. This is going to be a fun show. So we'll have those for you right away at 7:05 Monday morning, but I've got texts rolling in asking if the table is still for sale and what about the bike? Is that sold?
1: Who are these people?
0: I don't want to name them, but the table is sold, right?
1: The table is gone.
0: The bike is still in your garage.
1: I sent the info to Jim. We'll see what happens.
0: But no other nibbles on the recumbent bike.
1: No.
0: I can't imagine why. It seems like such a good time and you don't look horrible riding it.
1: No, the sarcasm, not welcome.
0: Good, because I'm laying it on thick.

0: suck.
1: That's right.
2: We just found that out. Saying so down. It's suck down. Part of the world famous Friday mashup here in the Playhouse. Good morning. It's Kat and JJ. So much to do next week. By the way, we got money chances coming up here after 8 as well. Can you open Kat's Cash Cube? We know it's worth over $3,000. That's coming up after Johnny D's next mix. So we've been harvesting requests for the weekend rollout. So far, stuff that we're going to try and squeeze into this. The Bee Gees, Lionel Richie. Of course, we get requests for Prince every single week. Michael Jackson in the mix. Meredith Brooks. Remember, she had the one big hit on the radio. It was called...
1: I'm not saying it.
2: Why?
1: Because I'm not saying it. It's a walk-in.
2: When it first came out, I was on the air in Mankato, Minnesota. I was helping to launch a radio station, and our boss would not let us say the title of the song.
1: Really?
2: Yeah.
1: It's the B word.
2: I'm like, bitch.
1: Okay.
2: And so, it's the name of the song. What am I going to do? And anything else you want to talk? Oh, CeCe Peniston also on the list. Anything else. And we don't care. It can be country. It can be hip hop. It can be rock. It can be pop. As long as it's old school, text it to us now. We can get it in the mix next with the weekend rollout and DJ Johnny D.
3: 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I.

0: waiting, cause work is a pain in the butt. 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
3: Sunshine mixed with clouds at times today, with daytime highs approaching 80. Winds out of the south, 5 to 10 miles per hour. Partly cloudy skies again tonight. Lows dip down to about 64. Daytime highs approaching 89 tomorrow. Sunshine mixed with clouds at times. From the Weatherology Weather Center, I'm meteorologist Paul Tremblay. Currently, it's 64 degrees.
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8: What's going on? It's TJ and happy Friday. I'm here with Jason from Morgan's Jewelers. What's going on, Jason?
9: We're super excited, busy down here at Morgan's, like we are a lot of the time, I guess, TJ. 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

0: This is the weekend rollout up in the Playhouse. It's Kat and JJ along with a friend DJ Johnny D, and he's just getting into this mix. And when we're done, there could be $3,000 extra headed for your bank account. And the big question is, Katie, could you win?
1: I don't think I would win, but my husband would.
0: And what do you think that would sound like? I think you got a winner there.
1: Thank you.
0: All you got to do is figure out how much money's in Kat's cash cube. And by the way, give yourself an edge. Text cube right now, C-U-B-E, 320-251-1047. You figure out the money in the cube, and you can have it all coming up in just minutes.
2: The following Dusty requires increased volume for maximum satisfaction. So turn up the weekend rollout now.

0: call these Dusties. Songs you haven't heard in forever. Johnny D in the mix. It's the weekend rollout with over $3,000 up for grabs here in a couple of minutes.
1: My code, then.
0: No. You're just a couple minutes away from your shot at the cash cube, okay?
1: Oh.
0: But since you're here, why don't you count us into Lionel Richie?
1: All right. 5, 4, 3,

0: back-to-back and beat-to-beat. We call this the weekend rollout. It's nothing but old school, and Johnny D is putting together this mix all based on your request. You can hit us up anytime at 320-251-1047. Request, that'll be the contest number here for our cash cube in a couple of minutes. Over $3,000 is up for grabs. What can we do for you?
1: I just want to talk to you.
0: Well, this should be good. Go ahead.
1: What's your favorite food?
0: Anything you're probably not making with cyanide in it.

0: DJ cues you to like, hey.
1: You know this is wrap it up. I'm just learning that in radio school. Wrap it up.
0: I'm just going to loop this beat while you guys are supposed to be talking. And you clearly have no idea what's going on. Big ups to Johnny D. Another fantastic weekend rollout. Thank you so much for the old school request. We got in everyone we could. If yours was unresolved, get at us. 320-251-1047. You can yell at us. You can be mean. But whatever you do, be nice, because we're doing everything we can here for you. Remember, all next week, tickets to check out Kesha. Should be a list, Mystic Lakes Amphitheater, August 3rd. So we will have tickets for you Monday, Tuesday, Wednesday, as we're taking Thursday and Friday off. So 7:05 Monday morning. That'll be your first opportunity to grab those tickets. Hang tight for that. And so many people are calling during the rollout for our cash cube. Again, over $3,000. Is today the day?
1: Yes. I told you. I'll always say yes. I was talking to someone at my gig yesterday and they were like, is anybody even close? Are you even going to give this money away? We want to give this money away and we will. But like I said, we have had somebody, I won't say within how many days, but they were about $2 off.
0: People are getting close. They're taking the cues. They're figuring it out. If you've got an amazing guest for our cash cube, prepare it. We'll take it next.
2: This is The Playhouse with Kat and JJ. One.
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12: A mix of clouds and sun today with highs around 80. Winds out of the south, 5 to 10 miles per hour. Tonight, lows around 64. Highs around 89 tomorrow. Temperatures a bit above average Sunday and Monday with highs in the low 90s. Slight chance for showers Sunday. From the Weatherology Weather Center, I'm meteorologist Paul Frobley. Currently 68.
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0: We will try to make it very clear on how to play the Cash Cube game here in a second. Good morning.
15: Hey, I wanted to do the Cash Cube.
0: Then you should have called at the right time.
15: I did? Or I did not?
0: I feel like nobody hears me today. No, you should have called at the right time.
15: Oh, well, what is the right time?
0: In a couple of seconds when we say, call now. This is what it'll sound like.
1: Call now.
15: Okay.
0: I feel like we're still misunderstanding each other.
15: That's what the change will sound like?
1: What I just said, then you call. When I say what I just said, then you call. But
15: okay.
1: I haven't said it yet, but I'll say it now.
0: But she really did, actually, a couple seconds ago.
1: Call now.
15: Okay. I will call right back.
1: Okey-doke. Perfect.
15: Or am I on the call?
0: Oh, God. Okay. All right.
15: Well, okay. Okay. I'll call right back.
0: Okay. See ya.
15: Thanks.
0: This has now happened to me, not just once, but twice in my life. The first time, I thought I was a very good ball player. That didn't lead to a career of anything.
1: No.
0: For the last...
1: You're great.
0: Almost 30 years, I thought I was a good broadcaster, but apparently we still haven't got the message across. So
1: no, you're great.
0: Call now if you want to take a guess at Cat's Cash Cube. If you can get on the air with us and you can tell us how much money is in there, including the change, which sounds like... You should call now. 320-251-1047. Get us a guess for the Cash Cube, and you can keep all that money. Good luck. Yeah.

0: today. Just been a Friday, but I think it makes everybody forget how horrible our show is if we give them free money. You want to bribe some people here?
1: It's a good look over here. I really hope. I'm gonna run the camera. I'm gonna show my. I don't have a poker face, so you'll be able to see if you're close.
0: If you can tell us how much is in Kat's cash cube, thanks to the law of Bradshaw and Bryant, you can have it all. Hi, Robin. How you doing?
2: Good. How are you guys?
0: Really
2: good.
0: Great. Any big plans for the weekend? Something fun on the radar?
2: No, I wish. I got to work, but okay. Yeah, that's all right.
0: How long have you been listening to the Cash Cube?
2: Too long.
0: It is too long for us to get a winner on this thing. Why don't you tell us how much is in it? We can end this all.
2: Oh, I will try $3,626.42.
1: Okay.
0: What do you?
1: And you've listened to the clues and hints and stuff like that?
2: Yeah, but I missed the last week, so I'm
0: loser. Last week would have helped. Have a great weekend. Sorry you got to work. To this line, I'd said, hey, congrats, you got through. I'm going to put you on hold. What's your name? She said, oh, Rachel Awesome.
1: Oh, how do you spell that? Hyphen?
0: Is that your maiden name? Rachel?
1: Rachel Awesome.
0: Yes, if you don't laugh at the jokes, we're just going to hang up on you. It's just the way it works. They might be bad jokes, okay. But your job is to laugh. What do you got going on this weekend?
3: I've heard worse, though.
0: Anything fun?
3: I have a family pizza party tomorrow. Oh, 1 second. My alarm's going off.
0: Yeah, okay. No, we got all day. Go ahead. Whatever time you need on our show. Oh, Rachel, okay. Awesome.
3: And then I'm going to a church bazaar on Sunday.
0: I like that bazaar. What? Nothing else in the world is a bazaar unless it has to do with a church.
1: Well, what does that include?
3: Exactly.
1: A bazaar has a face painting, probably, right? Maybe like
3: balloon
1: popping.
3: They have kind of like... Well, they have raffles and stuff like that, so
1: nice.
3: That's the fun part.
0: Do they have wine?
3: I'm not sure.
1: Do they have a walk on water?
0: Try and walk
1: on pool. Walk fast.
0: The Jesus games, they call it?
1: Anyway,
0: how far can you carry across?
1: We're going to get struck down. What is your What is the number in your head?
3: I am guessing $3,814.29.
0: Okay. Oh, Rachel, awesome. That is...
1: Loser. Watch the video.
0: But I hope you have a great weekend. Yeah.
3: Okay.
0: All right.
3: You too, thank you.
0: So you don't need to do anything else while you're on with us?
3: No, we're
0: okay.
3: Good.
0: Off you go then. Have a great morning. Let's do one more guess. Good morning, Brittany. How are you?
4: I'm doing well. How are you?
0: Good, good. How about you? Same question. What do you got planned for the weekend? What's fun? What should we know about?
4: We have a couple little kid birthdays for family over the weekend. So
1: nice.
0: You have that one family member where you're like, God, I hope they don't show up.
1: But you have to invite them.
4: No, not really, thankfully.
1: Lucky.
4: Maybe I'm lucky.
0: What's that like? All right, give us a number. We'll make these birthdays a whole lot better. What's in the cash cube?
4: Let's go with 38-65-41.
0: I'm sorry, that's not right either, but I would say that's a very, very good guess.
1: I would say out of the three, that's my favorite.
4: Mm.
1: Okay.
0: Wow. Brittany's reading us loud and clear. Have an amazing weekend. We'll give you another shout out at Monday, okay?
4: All right, you too, guys.
0: All right, do yourself a favor. Text the word CUBE to 320-251-1047. I got to give a shout out to Abram, who had texted us. And I think the best way to get your song on the radio is to say, play this, please. I dare you. And of course I'm going to take on that dare.
1: Double
0: player
1: dare.
0: Michael Jackson. Plus, it's an awesome request for a finally Friday.

0: There have been more listens to Michael Jackson songs this year than any other year except 1984 when Thriller came out.
1: Because of the biopic.
0: Yeah.
1: Yeah.
0: Understandable. It spawned so many downloads, listens. People are buying records now. Michael Jackson records.
1: But also that new generation, like five-year-old kids knowing the words, the dances. So
0: And the music obviously lives up. So great request, Abram. Thanks, bro.
2: Coming up next.
3: It's Kat and JJ, and here's what's next.
0: I saw in the news right now, we're just kind of, the TV's on in the studio, and it's a large group of Ryans meeting.
1: They're riding the Ryan coaster. So it's the largest group of Ryans to fill a roller coaster and ride together.
0: I love that they've got all shirts that say the Ryan meetup. And then the one guy, when he turned around, it said, no Bryans allowed. And speaking of the name Ryan, I have a friend and her name is Ryan and she's a girl.
1: Two N's?
0: Yeah.
1: Okay.
0: But the way she got her name is her mom wanted to call her Marianne.
1: Okay.
0: And they got the R-Y-A-N-N on the birth, or on the name that they put on your little bassinet when you're first, because she couldn't read the writing.
1: Yeah.
0: It was the first M-A was scribbled. So the nurses put R-Y-A-N-N. It was supposed to be the end of Marianne.
1: Interesting.
0: And it stuck. They saw the name. They went.
1: They just ditched the M-A?
0: Yeah. They had the whole name planned for 9 months of pregnancy. And then let's go with what the nurses said. And I
1: love
0: thought,
1: ones that could be a boy or a girl.
0: It's a great name because you've got a history behind it as you're a day old. I thought that was cool. Hey, what we're going to do next is Why Your Friday Rocks. It's one of our favorite ways to wrap up the weekend. Thanks to our friends at C&D Granite. Get it? Granite rocks.
1: Got it.
0: It was witty when we thought of it. Now I just want to know what's so good about your weekend. It was like the questions we were asking people with the Cash Cube. What is something you're excited about for this weekend? You just got cool plans. Maybe you've got nothing going on, and that's why your Friday rocks. But we want to know about it next, okay? 320-251-1047. Call now, or you can send us a voice note of why your Friday rocks.
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5: 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And mine is tequila. No, not woo. Boo. And sometimes, ow, blood. That's just, yep, never a happy ending when I drink tequila. Awful, awful. I firmly believe tequila's just made out of bruises. That there's just a South American factory somewhere where they're punching people in the arm and tequila squirts out, and they bottle it and try and sell it to stupid Americans. Like, this is a very good brand. It's called Two for Flinching. AKA Dos para Flinching. I'm not buying that. That's fake Spanish. That's bogus Spanish. 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
23: It's pretty simple. We just want to know why your Friday rocks.
24: It's Friday, and I'm
23: going to start a cat. What does Friday rock?
1: Well, I just made the decision. I was going to go up to my sister's and spend a couple of days, but I just want to be at my house. So I have nothing to do this weekend. I'll go up there some other time before the summer is done. But I'm going to use it to catch up on sleep. We're going to take Liam golfing, grill out, relax. It's going to be a nice few
23: Sometimes
1: days.
23: Sometimes those are better.
1: I just think we need it.
23: Plus, you had like five, you'll end up with like 5 hours of road time going back and forth to her place. It's sometimes that's exhausting.
1: It's a long haul for sure. But I mean, I miss them so, so much, but
23: not that much.
1: Not that much this weekend. Next time. And that is why my Friday rocks.
24: It's Friday. I like it.
23: All right. How about for Gabby? She sent us this voice note.
1: Here, Gabby.
25: My Friday rocks because tomorrow is my 35th birthday.
23: Hey, Gabby. Happy birthday. Have an amazing weekend. Love that for you.
24: It's Friday. I like it.
23: So for me, it's pretty cool. I'm going to go golf at a golf scramble this morning. Tonight, my son has an amateur baseball game. And then for the remainder of the weekend, my wife and I really, like, next weekend, my son's getting married. So this weekend is get your poop in a group, make sure your suit looks steamed and cleaned and everything like that. So we got a lot of that prep stuff going on this weekend. Plus, I got to rewire parts of the boat, and it's just like the home girl and stuff. So kind of like you, just kind of excited to be home for the weekend and squeeze in some baseball there as well. So for me, that's why my Friday rocks.
24: It's Friday, and I'm
23: to Maria. She's been on hold for a while. How about you? What's good in your world? What does Friday rock?
26: Well, I have gotten a new level in my entertainment business, and I'm really excited about that, working with people I never thought I'd be working with. So, yeah, things are coming. Big things are happening.
23: Drop at least one name. You got to drop one name.
26: I got to open for Gary Owen.
23: Oh, right on. Very
1: nice.
23: Cool.
1: Nice. Okay.
23: Love that one. Hey, this is so great. Thank you so much for sharing with us and for helping us out. We really appreciate it.
26: Awesome. Thank you, guys.
23: I still want to know about your little world. What's going on at 320-251-1047?
1: Can I share Kayla's?
23: Please.
1: This is kind of fun. My Friday rocks because we're headed to South Dakota to see my niece in the last weekend of the Laura Ingalls Wilder pageant. I need to do some Googling. Wait, because
23: your niece is in the pageant. Now, is this, do they got to look like Half Pint?
1: I don't know. Derek was like, hey, there's a new what is it called? Little House on the Prairie, on Netflix or whatever streaming service. I never watched one episode of the regular one.
23: I watch the old ones all the time. They'll pop up on one of those nostalgic channels, and I'll watch that all the time. And then my game is to try and find out how hammered Michael Landon was when he was doing that scene.
1: That might take you a while. Oh my gosh, the outfits they have to wear. Those are kind of fun.
23: But do they have the pigtails and everything? When Half Pint was Half Pint?
1: Yes. And the collar up to the chin.
23: And then the big boots, like wrestling boots on the little girls.
1: Yeah, this girl has like a butter churner.
23: Don't do that motion.
1: Okay, sorry.
23: 320-251-1047. How about you? Why does Friday rock?
2: 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This land of opportunity.

0: wouldn't be Friday if we didn't get the Nappy Roots on the radio and our last round of paparazzi. It's been a busy week in paparazzi. We've had so much to gossip about, and we got one more round for ya.
1: Yeah, Kim Kardashian out with a new energy drink brand. Who is starring in her latest commercial? And well played, all right? Take one of your life's biggest tragedies and turn it into millions. I love it. 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
1: A mix of clouds and sun today, with highs around 80. Winds out of the south, 5 to 10 miles per hour. Tonight, lows around 64. Highs around 89 tomorrow. Temperatures a bit above average Sunday and Monday, with highs in the low 90s. Slight chance for showers Sunday. From the Weatherology Weather Center, I'm meteorologist Paul Frobley. Currently 68.
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0: Back to the fun stuff with Kat and JJ now.

0: You don't pass the bar, but you could bring her new energy drink to it.
1: Oh my God, you're the...
2: If it's happening in Hollywood, we're talking about it.
0: Kim Kardashian launching her new energy drink brand. It's called Update. And so she had to put together this promo commercial, poking fun at herself. And of course, she has high-profile attorney Gloria Allred in it.
3: Did she even ever pass the bar?
4: No. I didn't pass the bar. I raised it.
5: Oh, I like that line.
0: I do, too. Riley Green sitting down with Theo Von. They had the best conversation. They said so many funny things. But one thing that really bothers Riley Green.
6: One thing that really bothers me a lot. How do you look at a baby and name it Roger? Like, my granddaddy's name was Buford. How did you look at a baby and say, that's Buford?
7: But in the South.
6: And then, like, think about you playing with the kid when he's, like, 10, and you're another kid. You're like, Buford, get over here. Like, that's wild.
5: Yeah, but that was that generation. You know what I mean? It's just, it got lost along the way.
0: It's just a name, I guess. But, yeah, it's really hard to look at a baby and say, hey, Bob, you know? Alex Warren talking about what he eats when he's not on tour. He just goes all out.
8: I eat so much. Oh, my God. On tour, I follow a very strict diet. So it's chicken and rice and like literally
9: very clean,
8: very clean.
9: Protein.
8: I lose so much weight. And then on off tour, count me out. I'm eating burgers. I'm eating California burritos, which is literally French fry. It's a burger inside of a tortilla.
5: I'm into this guy's plan.
0: I know. He had me at a burrito. Blowing out their candles today, we have Jennifer Lopez turning the big 5-7.
2: Coming up next with Kat and JJ.
5: So Cass was driving around yesterday and you saw a couple of gaming chairs in a front yard.
0: I did. And my mind goes to somebody's in trouble, but maybe they were old and they're just getting new ones.
5: Maybe.
0: I don't know.
5: But that's if funny. You automatically think, hey, the wife said enough of this and I had to get rid of them, then it made us start thinking about whose life has genuinely been changed by a video game. Maybe you started dating a guy and he was completely normal and then he got too gamey. We took some calls on this morning. You got to hear them coming up in a few.

0: song could ever say. I never got into video games too much, and I guess I'm kind of happy because I appreciate the way I spend my time right now. To each their own, but if your husband was to get into one, what do you think he'd get into? Would he be a Call of Duty guy?
1: No, he'd be a sports guy. Okay. So he likes the golfing ones. He likes, he gets his butt kicked by Liam in the basketball ones, but it's something fun that they do together.
0: Sure, but, yeah, I get that. But he never really kind of goes online and competes against someone else.
1: No.
0: And then you hear some certain words or phrases that you thought were like off limits. And we started talking this morning about people's lives and how they were actually changed by video games. Julie joined us, and her man completely changed once he started playing what? You've got to hear it next.
2: Comedy gold.
3: Where are my tequila?

0: So then you lick your hand, you're like, oh, my mouth tastes like wet hand. I didn't expect that this morning. You're like, now put salt on it and lick it. Ugh, gross. Okay, now I know what a saltier version of my wet hand tastes like. Now take the tequila. Oh, good, this will get rid of this terrible taste that I've created in my mouth. No, it did not. Now it's added a burning sensation. Quickly, put this fruit in your mouth. Oh, thank God. A fruit. Something to abate this pain. What is it? Is it a raspberry, a boysenberry? Even a strawberry would do. No, it's a lime, the tartest fruit of all. A fruit so tart that unless you have scurvy, you would never put it in your mouth.
1: It's the Playhouse with Kat and JJ. Kat and JJ.
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12: A mix of clouds and sun today with highs around 80. Winds out of the south, 5 to 10 miles per hour. Tonight, lows around 64. Highs around 89 tomorrow. Temperatures a bit above average Sunday and Monday with highs in the low 90s. Slight chance for showers Sunday. From the Weatherology Weather Center, I'm meteorologist Paul Frobley. Currently 68.
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15: What's the most your husband? I remember you saying, and this might have been pre-child, that if you were away for the weekend, your husband was almost guaranteed to be sitting in his underwear, playing video games, eating garbage food.
16: That is true. But the thing is, I'd never come home to a dirty house.
15: So it didn't matter to you?
16: No, it didn't matter to me. I don't care. Whatever. If I like took Liam to go somewhere with my mom and we'd go do an overnight at my parents' house or something, I'd come home, the house, all the clothes would be done.

0: you know, vacuum lines. That's all I care about. I don't care how you spent your weekend, but it never like he never changed his attitude because of a video game. You know, he didn't get angry or anything like that.
1: So while we were talking about this during the last song, I just punched into AI how many occurrences can they link to violent video games of violent behavior. And it said, you know, it wanted to give me all these qualifying questions, but it said millions.
0: Millions of people have made a decision in the real world because of something in a fake world. That's a bit alarming.
1: With technology now, those lines are getting kind of blurred. So our question is, has your life ever been really kind of affected by a video game?
2: Phone's ringing, dude.
1: Yeah, and it's Julie over here. Mm-hmm. You've been through this, huh?
3: Oh, yeah. My last boyfriend, actually, he got really into, like, Call of Duty, those types of shoot 'em up games.
0: Yeah.
3: And he was just a different person on those games. It was so scary. I would hear him in the other room just cussing at people, calling people names, and the things he would say to women were foul. And he was so woke around me, and like he acted like a feminist around me, but then when he would get on that game, something switched. It was terrifying.
0: So did that make you start to think the person that's playing the video games, is that who I'm really with? Or am I really with the person that I fell in love with? That's where my mind would go.
3: Oh, yeah. I feel like I had like cognitive dissonance because he was two different people in my mind. I couldn't connect the two. I like literally would stand in the corner sometimes just to make sure it was coming out of his mouth, and I'd watch and I'd be like,
1: "You're pretty sure this was the video game's fault, that this wasn't him before he started playing them."
3: See, I don't think it was him, but I don't know if he was putting on for me. But I mean, he didn't play that game until we got in a relationship together. He started, you know, doing it to be with the boys on Friday nights or whatever, and so.
0: Crazy.
3: That became his little date night thing. And I used to put limits on him and be like, all right, we only have like so many hours in the day free to hang out. But then he just started doing more and more of it. And he would just get wilder and wilder with the way he talked on that game. It was right. So scary.
1: And I appreciate your call. If you have a teenage boy and you've ever heard how crazy and wrecked they get, like the words, the phrases, the sounds that I've heard out of my son's room when he'd be, especially during COVID, mm-hmm. when it'd be like all of his friends were online and they were doing even any, like not even a violent video game, but something happens where just too much testosterone gets out.
0: Yeah. Liam will have his friends on like group calls or whatever. And then they'll be doing their NBA 2K and they'll be heat checking these chickens and stuff like that. But like, I don't hear anything nasty that would be alarming. And yeah.
1: The third one.
0: Don't know if I could deal with
1: our
0: that.
1: Third one was untethered. And the words that I heard him say made me go. And I grew up in a military family where I was the one that taught all the other kids in the neighborhood the bad words and the bad phrases. And I was like, you have to throttle it back. But if you've been in a situation where a video game has changed your life or your relationship.
4: 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It's kind of like a great memory. You want to relive it every now and then.
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1: This morning gave away our final pair of tickets for SummerSlam with the WWE. And we were joined by a very special guest, a professional wrestler. If you missed it this morning, not only did you find out a little bit more about wrestling, but it made me hungry. Hang on for it.

0: I guess you never think about your life after professional wrestling. What would you do? I mean, a food truck makes perfect sense.
1: Yeah, that or becoming a dog walker. But I would think unlimited amounts of meat at your disposal. What a dream.
0: Not a whole lot of doctors or lawyers after the professional wrestling career. But this morning, we were very blessed to have a woman who goes by ODB in TNA. If you watch wrestling, you know who she was. She checked in this morning because she's got a food truck that's going to be at SummerSlam. And we gave away our final pair of tickets. It got heated, but a little cringy. And it's coming up next for you.
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12: We've been giving away SummerSlam tickets all week, and we get a call from a guy, and he's like, did you even know that I know of a professional wrestler in our area, and she's like a four-time champion. She's going into the Hall of Fame, and she runs a food truck. And I'm like, hook us up.
13: I know. And you know how often I see that food truck? So when we looked you up, I was like, I have driven behind you, driven next to you. I've driven past you. How did you get into wrestling?
14: Oh, boy. I grew up watching it. And I grew up in the 80s. And my parents would take me and my older brother to the shows, like the old Met Center. And I just fell in love, especially with the 80s. Like, you had Macho Man, Jake the Snake, Honky Tonk Man. It was so colorful back then.
12: Were you an athlete in high school then? Did that lead to this?
14: I was. I played, like, softball for a lot of years. And then I was on the first ever women's hockey team at Osseo Senior High as a goalie.
12: Wow.
13: Really? Okay.
12: I didn't know that. Yeah. So you fast forward a few years and you get your crack at professional wrestling, and obviously you made it stick. Tell us about some of your accolades.
14: Oh, boy. Well, so I started in 2001 wrestling, you know, paying my dues and all that, and then finally got my break in TNA wrestling in 2007, and it was great. Like, I wrestled, you know, the Awesome Kong, Mickey James, Gail Kim, Victoria, the girl from Minnesota, you know, drinking beer, having a good time.
13: We're built different, right?
14: Like, yes, exactly. And they're like, oh, this chick's going to kick his booty.
12: Okay, so you fast forward a couple years, you're a how many time women's champion?
14: Four time.
12: And I heard from a little birdie that you are going to be inducted into the TNA Hall of Fame.
14: Yes, I am.
12: Congratulations.
14: I found out in April. Thank you. Because I went back to wrestling. Me and Mickey James had to go back and teach those young girls a lesson.
13: Yeah.
14: So we went back for a few months. You know, wrestling girls half my age was kind of fun.
13: So I know we got to wrap up with you, but, like, do you have a signature move at all?
14: Yes, it's called the BAM.
13: The BAM?
14: And I put them over my shoulder. Yeah, put them on my shoulders, kind of like the TKO, if you know some wrestling moves.
12: If you were to do that to Kat right now, there is no way she gets up, right?
14: No, she won't.
12: All right.
13: No, many a night with a heat pad, I'm sure.
12: So you're doing professional wrestling. You're a four-time champion. How does the food truck fit into this equation?
14: Well, it's kind of life after wrestling. So it was like 2015. I was kind of not hanging my boots up quite yet, but just said, you know, there's still stuff life after wrestling. You know, there's still stuff I want to do, and got my own barbecue sauce and hot sauce. And then in 2017, I started a little food trailer, and now we have two. Big Allen ODB's meet and greet. We're on our ninth year.
13: Nice. And people rave about your food. They say it falls off the bone. So definitely we'll tell them where to find you and maybe book you. And you sound like a perfect grab party addition.
14: Yes, we do a lot. We did about 10 grad parties this year.
12: Well, I'm so glad you could spare some time for us this morning. It's always fun to talk to somebody who's got experience in the ring. Are you going to SummerSlam, by the way? Is this something you'll attend?
14: Yes, we're actually doing a big tailgating party. So we got our own parking lot, thanks to Bobby and Steve's Auto World, right out of South Washington, 2 blocks from the stadium. So we will be there Friday, Saturday, Sunday. We're going to open up at 11 a.m. And we're going to stay open throughout the night, too. So after SummerSlam, you can walk on over. We're
12: great
14: only
12: idea.
14: 2 blocks from the stadium, so we're just going to have a little tailgating party.
13: Hey, if our listeners come up and say that they heard you on our show, The Playhouse, you got to hook them up with some free soda pop.
14: Free soda pop, all right.
13: Okay, all right.
14: Maybe something else I'll give them.
12: I love that you could spare a couple of minutes for us today, and thank you so much for your insight to this, as we're going to give away another pair of SummerSlam tickets here in just a couple of seconds, but hopefully we see you at the event this coming next weekend. Otherwise, hey, thank you again for being part of our show, and continued success. We're really proud of you.
14: Yeah, thank you, guys. I appreciate the call.
12: Yeah, big thanks to ODB for joining us this morning. You're the best. Now, let's give away our SummerSlam tickets. Can you harness ODB's energy? She's a former women's champion. So let's imagine that Kat wins the women's championship. They hand her the microphone, and for the next 30 seconds, she says what?
13: Not only is it like a victory speech, but it's also a warning that my competitors need to heed for matches to come. You know, like, I don't want to go up against that right there. So,
12: not just because of the smell, but because of the skill.
13: Exactly.
12: That's exactly what you're... That would be your handle.
13: It's not, I just shove them in my pits. I would call it the pit.
12: So
13: that's my move.
12: Caitlin, you're our first competitor this morning. Kat will be the judge and the jury. Four of you will compete now for our final SummerSlam tickets. So you roll out of the ring. You're Kat. You're now the women's champion, and you have 30 seconds to say what?
0: I'm so glad I was able to beat everyone's booty today.
13: Yes,
0: and everybody's
13: baby.
0: Everybody's going to go, yeah, yeah, yeah. And like doing like, you know, the John Cena clap, clap, because that's how high I am. And then I'm going to turn around, get up on the ring, do a backflip, land in a split, and go, absolutely! Done.
12: That's Caitlin, everybody. All right. All right.
13: Now, she mapped out her moves. That was great.
12: For Caitlin and Amy and Josh, this is good news, because the person who was on line three decided, I can't pull this off, and they bailed. So we only have three competitors now this morning.
13: Okay.
12: Amy, you're up next. Your Kat. You roll out of the ring. You're the new women's champion, and they give you 30 seconds of airtime. What do you say? Go.
0: Yay, I won, and I rock, and I'm going to help everybody learn more about WWE, because I know it all, and thanks for being here to see me beat ass.
13: There you go.
12: Beat ass. All right.
13: That's very
12: Amy.
13: Gracious.
12: Amy, she was very to the point. One more competitor this morning for our final pair of SummerSlam tickets. Josh, you're now Kat. You just roll out of the ring, and you're the new women's champion. They give you 30 seconds of airtime. Go.
11: Yeah, baby, let's go. Who's next? Who wants to smell a piece of me? You can't beat this. I'm the champion. Let's go. Who's stronger than me? Nobody. Welcome to the show. Bring on the next contender. Let's go. Unbeaten, not beaten this. Let's go, baby. Thank you very much.
12: That's Josh, all right, everybody. Josh. All right, that's Josh.
13: You're going to watch this video back on our feed, and I just noticed both of our faces were stuck in the same, like, oh, my God, waiting for you to finish. That was intense. That
12: we
13: was
12: have sick. The final pair of SummerSlam tickets. Kat, you are the judge and the jury. Who's going?
13: I am going to have to say, because I could visualize it, Caitlin. You got to go with Caitlin.
12: Look at that. Caitlin, you got the tickets.
13: I'm sorry, Amy and Josh.
12: Congratulations.
13: Are you crying?
15: No, my 5-year-old is sitting here. He's the biggest WWE fan, so I knew I had to, like, come through next level for him.
13: Yeah, mom of the year. God.
12: What's his name?
15: His name's Legacy. Biggest John Cena.
12: Does he get to go?
15: Yes, he gets to go.
13: So cool.
12: Listen to that kid. Legacy's back there going buck wild.
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12: Fridays always give us a fun chance to look back on our week and think about our favorite moments. If you're a woman and you've started noticing gray hairs, when is the right time to let it go? Will you ever? Kat claims she'll never, ever let it go. But if you missed it earlier this week, apparently this is a thing, and some guys are pretty cool about it. I want you to hear it next.

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1: On demand.
2: When will you let your hair go gray? I want you to think about that as I read you Jameson's DM. He said, hey guys, love the show. I'd love to hear your opinion on this. My wife has slowly been letting her hair go gray. I think she's beautiful. I compliment her all the time. But she caught me off guard this past weekend when she asked me if I thought she was looking older with the gray. Mm. I assured her that she looked fine. I guess that's not what she wanted to hear. And she asked again. So I told her it made her look a little more mature. That's the wrong word. She said, never say anything like that to a woman, especially one you love. We never went out that night. She's already made an appointment with her hairstylist to get it changed back. So I guess my question is, what should have I said there?
3: Yeah, I mean, I feel for guys when they're put in that situation because you're not given the heads up. You really got to think on your toes. And are you ever going to have the right answer? But depending on some women, they look really good, either gray or white. I love when people go white because it does make your skin look better.
2: That gray silver thing, I think, is kind of foxy.
3: And wasn't that a trend not too long ago?
2: Yeah.
3: Like going silver. How would you have said that? Trish is in front of you. How would you have answered that?
2: If she said, does this look good?
3: Mm-hmm.
2: Yes, dear.
3: But that's so mean. Like, do you do that?
2: What's so mean about it?
3: Do you do that with like outfits that she doesn't look good in?
2: If it's an outfit, I would just say you may want to consider something else.
3: Would say that.
2: Listen, I'm not about to go parading my wife in front of a bunch of other people that are going to talk behind her back.
3: Okay, good.
2: That's where I'm like, I'll be the one to take a bullet on this one.
3: Yeah.
2: But if it's just her and I going out, mm-hmm. and she's got something less than flattering, even though she's, I'll just be like, here's the secret, by the way.
3: Let's hear the secret.
2: If she's getting dressed up for a night and it's not the most flattering thing for whatever reason, I'll just put on like a pair of gym shorts and a t-shirt and I'd be like, oh, it doesn't.
3: We don't have to get that dressed up.
2: I really don't want to get dressed up for this. We're just going out for pizza and a beer.
3: Yeah.
2: Maybe just wear a t-shirt or
3: being
2: something
3: together
2: like that.
3: As long as you have being gone through what you guys have gone through, you won't just say, you know what, the front not doing it for you. We got to switch the pants.
2: It was a lot easier when my daughter was around because I could get ahead of it and I could say, hey, Regan, your mom's going to text you a picture in a couple of minutes. Will you please just, right? She was very good at that. She was a good middleman. I just want to know what you would think is the right word. You're a lady. You decide to let your gray show. I personally don't have a problem with it. And then she says, what do you think? And he goes, it's fine. She goes, that's not the answer I'm looking for. What do you think? And he said, it makes you look mature. She wigs out on him. Yeah. What are your thoughts on this, Holly?
4: Short version is she should be ashamed of herself.
2: Oh.
4: She put him in a no-win situation. He was damned if he did, damned if he didn't.
2: Yeah.
4: So that's my opinion. That's all.
2: All right,
3: What I would love for women to do is if you do have like 3 inches of growth to jet black hair, make up your mind. You know, it's okay. It's okay to go full gray. There's a reason why it's like, I'm coming for you. You know, you can give into it and find a really amazing style that works for you.
2: Troy?
5: Hey, it's only hair. It's only hair, right? It's not like a tattoo.
3: Yeah.
5: She can get it changed if she doesn't like it.
2: Right. And I think we can all agree with that, but I just don't know what the right answer to this is.
3: I don't know if there ever will be because I, as a female, don't know what I would want to hear, you know? If he's like, you are a stone cold fox for your age.
2: See, there's
3: I'd
2: always
3: be like, get outside, sleeping with the fishes.
2: The problem is when you pose a question like that, you're almost ready to go off on someone.
3: Mm-hmm.
2: Like the fuse is about to be lit and you're walking into the firing line.
3: Did you see what Misha wrote?
2: No.
3: She said, I've been coloring my hair for 25 years and I just got sick of it. Let my hair go gray and just cut the remaining color out. So glad to be done with that. I'm sure when it comes to maintenance, the amount of money people spend on it, I don't know what I'll do when it really starts to grow out. Maybe I'll go like full on blonde so then you really can't notice.
2: Yeah.
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1: A mix of clouds and sun today with highs around 80. Winds out of the south, 5 to 10 miles per hour. Tonight, lows around 64. Highs around 89 tomorrow. Temperatures a bit above average Sunday and Monday with highs in the low 90s. Slight chance for showers Sunday. From the Weatherology Weather Center, I'm meteorologist Paul Frobley. Right now, 70.
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1: 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Let me talk to you. Let me talk to you.

We need to talk about this. It's KG95.3. Just because it sounds like a good idea doesn't mean it's actually a good idea. Like, when would you ever use this? Okay, there's a Japanese company that has created a refrigerator. Not for food, for people. You climb in, you sit in it, and then a blast of cold air hits you at 41 degrees Fahrenheit. Basically snowing inside of this box. It's going to cost you close to $10,000 for it. Look, I get it. A personal air conditioner like that, fantastic. You know where else you could sit in a box and cool yourself down? Your own car.

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2: Okay, this is the one. Yeah, nice and easy.
3: Wow, you almost hit it that time.
2: It's that bird. He's in my head. Okay, now stay focused.
3: You know what never misses? The North End Puppy Grill in Cochrane.
2: Oh, yeah?
3: Big juicy cheeseburgers and those hand-cut, hand-dipped cheese curds right down the middle all day. See? Just like Mr. Lewin's drive.
2: Oofta, this golf stuff is for the birds. Let's finish this up and head on over to the North End before I hit one of those birdies.
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Oh my, my love, I take one look at you, you're taking me out.

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right, 474-0953. I feel like I give the number all the time. But, you know, I just want to chat. It gets lonely in the studio. 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Like Kayla texting in, needing some T-Pain. 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KG.

0: An extreme heat watch begins at noon Sunday and remains in effect until 9 p.m. Sunday night. Partly cloudy skies this afternoon with highs around 80. Southerly winds 8 to 15 miles per hour. Partly cloudy tonight. Lows dip down to about 64. From the Weatherology Weather Center, I'm meteorologist Paul Frombley. Currently 79.
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Leon Thomas, KG 95.3, today's best music on the way. Justin Bieber, also Dua Lipa. Right now, Dominic Fike, his latest, Baby Doll. 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I can't.

I like this story a lot. It's KG95.3. One of my favorite things is like music history or music fun facts. Like this song, Choosing Texas, probably one of the biggest songs out right now. She wrote it because country singer Miranda Lambert told her a story about how she got pulled over in Texas with a kangaroo in her car. And the cop was probably like, oh, he's from Texas, I can tell. Wrote the song 45 minutes later. And now it's the biggest song. It took her 45 minutes to write the biggest song of the year. Like, pretty good. Just

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Brian Riley, people on the internet are asking, what's easier, traveling with a 78-year-old parent or traveling with toddlers? 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Sounded like they appreciated it, though, which is nice. For just a chance.

Doja Cat, KG95.3, today's best music. That is going to do it for me, Brian Riley. Have a great Friday. Have a great weekend. We'll talk to you. Harry Styles on now, KG. It's like so-

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14: Good afternoon. Happy Friday. It's your boy TJ back at it again. And as a wise man once said to me, it's time to get deep. D-E-A-P, drop everything and party. It's going to be a great day today. I hope you stick around and hang out. We're going to be doing our crack the code later, of course, like we always do. And it's Fun Fact Friday, so all through the show today, I'll be peppering in some little fun facts for you. Just a little treat for you throughout the day. So stick around. It's going to be a good time.

0: Don't forget, there's still time for you to get tickets for the WWE SummerSlam at US Bank Stadium in Minneapolis. All you got to do, take to our social media pages and upload a picture of you either dressed as your favorite WWE legend, meeting your favorite WWE superstar, or just surrounded by all of your sweet, sweet memorabilia. However you fan out for WWE, you're not going to want to miss the biggest party of the summer with WWE SummerSlam in Minneapolis.
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5: An extreme heat watch begins at noon Sunday and remains in effect until 9 p.m. Sunday night. Partly cloudy skies this afternoon with highs around 80. Southerly winds 8 to 15 miles per hour. Partly cloudy tonight. Lows dip down to about 64. From the Weatherology Weather Center, I'm meteorologist Paul Frombley. Currently 79.
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It's a short list for celebrity birthdays today. First up, Jennifer Lopez is 57. And daughter of Steve the Crocodile Hunter Irwin, Bindi Irwin, is 28.

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Coming up in about 10 minutes, we're going to be playing Crack the Code. Nobody's gotten that first number yet. Someone's got to get it. Could it be you? I don't know. 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
2: 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I'm taking the 10th caller, 507-474-0953. Can you be the one to get the first number? Let's go.

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2: I'm doing really good.
1: Good. 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
2: Yes, happy Friday.
1: All right. You ready to give me that first number?
2: Sure.
1: All right. What do you think that first number is?
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4: An extreme heat watch begins at noon Sunday and remains in effect until 9 p.m. Sunday night. High temperatures reach up to 80 this afternoon under mainly clear skies. Winds out of the south, 8 to 15 miles per hour. Mainly clear skies again tonight. Lows level off around 65. From the Weatherology Weather Center, I'm meteorologist Paul Trombley. Currently 79.
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something banana flavored, you've probably thought to yourself, why doesn't this taste more like actual banana? Well, your first fun fact for Fun Fact Friday today is the fact that the reason that banana flavoring and fake banana flavored products don't taste like bananas is because it's based on another type of banana that was wiped out by a plague in the 1950s.

Today is National Tequila Day, and I couldn't be happier because I am one of those crazy people that enjoys tequila. So to celebrate, go out, get yourself a margarita or maybe a tequila sunrise, or if you're crazy like me, get a shot of tequila. My favorite, Don Julio. But drink responsibly. For just

Last night, Jon Bon Jovi ended his show 90 minutes early of his eighth night of a nine-night residency at Madison Square Garden. We're going to talk about why in just a minute.

0: So on night 8 of his 9-night residency at Madison Square Garden, Jon Bon Jovi abruptly ended his show 90 minutes in after performing Living on a Prayer with Train singer Pat Monahan, which was only 14 songs into his set. He said that he'd been battling this really nasty sinus infection, but told the audience not to throw their ticket stubs away, to hang on to them, and he would figure something out and how to reschedule. This residency marked his return to the stage since he had vocal cord surgery just 4 years ago. So I hope that he recovers quickly and can get back to the stage, because I'm sure he was really upset about disappointing all of those fans.
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Your next fun fact for Fun Fact Friday is that a glass ball will bounce higher than a rubber ball of the same size if it doesn't break. That's because the rubber ball loses energy when it compresses before returning to its original shape, whereas glass is rigid, so it retains the energy of the impact. Now you know.

Sweet But Psycho by Ava Max on KG95.3. My name is TJ. Stick around because after the top of the hour, it's going to be the all-new Top 4 at 4. And the theme today is, well, Friday.

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2: An extreme heat watch begins at noon Sunday and continues until 9 p.m. Sunday night. 65 tonight under mainly clear skies, southerly winds 5 to 10 miles per hour. Partly cloudy skies tomorrow. High temperatures reach up to 87. From the Weatherology Weather Center, I'm meteorologist Paul Frombley. Right now, it's 79 degrees.
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Your next fun fact for Fun Fact Fridays, although not really a fun fact, just something really interesting I just read. Apparently, there is a population of wild monkeys that reside on an island in Florida called Silver Springs, and they must be really good swimmers because they've started being spotted in Mount Dora, Florida, which is several miles away from the island of Silver Springs.

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If you've been scrolling TikTok or Instagram lately, you've probably seen the same phrase trend, but it may not be as harmless as it looks. We're going to talk about that in just a few.

0: So if you're chronically online enough, you've probably seen this trend going around. It's called same phrase. It's the one where a person says the same phrase several different ways, usually in a supportive, disappointed, sarcastic, and flirty tone. And the phrase can be as simple as, wow, okay. Now, according to a tech expert, it might be more than just silly fun. She speculates that the trend could have been created for AI data collection to help train AI. She says that AI is still bad at emotional recognition, and a trend like this provides tons of data for AI companies. In fact, we already know that Meta is known to use data from user-provided content like public Instagram reels to train its AI models. So, this trend, whether manufactured or not, will likely help AI's emotional recognition improve. And I don't think that's a good thing.
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Your next fun fact for Fun Fact Fridays, a single cloud typically weighs around 1 million tons, even though it floats easily in the sky. That is because clouds are less dense than the air around them, and their huge size holds tons of tiny little water drops. Just

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My name is TJ. Coming up after the top of the hour, it's the Drive at 5, a whole hour of mostly uninterrupted music.

It's time for the Drive at 5 on KG95.3. My name is TJ. It's a whole hour of mostly uninterrupted music, except for by me, of course. But for now, we're going to let the music do the talking. Here's a little Britney Spears.

You know, I've gotten into an argument about this before, and your next fun fact is the fact that water might not be wet. This is because most scientists define wetness as a liquid's ability to maintain contact with a solid surface, meaning that water itself is not wet, but can make other things wet. I feel so vindicated.

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I have been TJ. Thanks for hanging out with me today. I'm getting out of here. Until next time, always remember and never forget that radio is the place to go for great music and to have yourself a great time. And as a wise man once said to me, I'm bouncing out like a river trout. Thanks for listening.

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6: 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It doesn't listen to anything. And they're calling it Alex. My name is Mason. 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Your shout-outs, dedications, requests, live all night long. 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

0: 95.3. 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What do you want to hear?
1: Mason, I'd love to hear Zara Larsson, Midnight Sun.
0: Oh, what a great song to kick off the weekend. This sounds like the guy I just talked to on the radio, what, a half hour ago.
1: Yeah, you were just on my show, and now I'm on your show.
0: Isn't it funny how the roles reverse? What's it like being underneath, on the other side of the desk?
1: It feels pretty good, actually. You know, it's nice to have somebody else working the controls.
0: And, of course, all the Pioneer Day activities going on in Salt Lake.
1: Oh, there's so many things. I'm getting ready to go to the big Utah Lake fireworks show. That starts at 10 o'clock tonight. They shoot fireworks over the lake, and it's a spectacular sight. That's where me and the wifey will be later on.
0: Oh, cool.
1: She's in the other room talking on the phone.
0: Oh, that's what they do, yeah. And you just sit and listen to it. Uh-huh, yeah.
1: Yeah. That's exactly it.
0: So what do you want to say to everybody listening in Salt Lake tonight?
1: Happy Pioneer Day, also known as Pie and Beer Day. Oh. Hopefully you're partaking in a root beer float right now.
0: Pie and beer, and then later on tonight it'll be high in beer.
1: Yeah, absolutely.
0: So play the song right now. Have a great weekend.

0: Live line, who sings it?
1: Hello, I had one to request a song. Are y'all doing that today?
0: Well, yes, but we're doing a contest at this very second. So do you know who sings the song that's playing right now?
1: Oh.
0: The answer is no. Well, let's see here. Live line, who sings it?
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3: That's right.
0: Metro Station, yes, you're the winner. What's your name?
2: Joe.
0: Where are you calling from, Joe?
2: Lexington, Nebraska.
0: Well, now you're not just any Joe Schmo, because on the Liveline show, you've won a Liveline t-shirt. Congratulations.
2: Awesome.
0: We'll also throw in another prize if you can tell us whose famous brother was in the band.
2: Miley Cyrus,
0: yes, her brother Trace, who kind of looks like a sister now. But anyways, hang on, we'll get your address. We'll also find something in our prize closet and send it right out.
2: 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Got my live line on my radio,
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0: 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Hello, Lideline. What do you want to hear?
1: Oh, dude, I'm so high. I don't know.
0: You're so high?
1: Yeah.
0: On what?
1: Weed.
0: Oh, I guess that's nothing too crazy.
1: Yeah, I don't know.
0: Well, if you were at a party tonight, what would you want to hear?
1: Toxic by Britney Spears.
0: All right, we'll get that right on. Who's this?
1: I don't know. It's a secret.
0: It's a secret. Okay, can you tell us what city and state you're in?
1: Mm-mm.
0: Why?
1: Because.
0: Oh, are you up to no good?
1: I'm actually creating a fish pond.
0: Oh, and why is that a secret?
1: I don't know.
0: Do you know anything?
1: Nope.
0: Have you read any books?
1: Yeah.
0: Yeah.
1: I read a book.
0: Well, that's good. All right. So what are you going to do the rest of the weekend?
1: Oh, I don't know. Garden, probably. Play in my garden.
0: Okay. Well, speaking of garden, enjoy your weeds, and thanks for calling Lideline.
1: Yep. No problem. Bye.

0: line. What do you want to hear?
1: Can we hear California Girls by Katy Perry?
0: Oh, yes. We play it every single night. It still sounds great after 16 years. People just don't get sick of it. Who's this?
1: Jaylen Morse.
0: That's such a great summertime anthem. Where are you from?
1: Walnut Ridge, Arkansas.
0: Any plans tonight or this weekend?
1: I just got back from softball practice.
0: Oh, not a game?
1: Nope, not a game.
0: When's your next one?
1: August 9th.
0: Oh, yeah. August 9th, so you have a long time to go. Why so early?
1: Who knows?
0: You got to make sure you're really good.
1: Yeah.
0: All right. Well, good luck. Thanks for calling Lifeline.
1: Bye.
2: Greetings, loved ones. Let's take a journey.

0: Liveline, hello.
1: Well, hey, I just heard the girl. She's from Winnipeg, and she guessed the town from yesterday and the day before.
0: Yeah.
1: I have a guess.
0: What do you think it is?
1: Because I guess I was thinking about it yesterday, too. I think it's a drive-through window, fast food.
0: Oh, no, it's nothing like that.
1: No one's guessed that yet?
0: No. We've gotten a lot of hints the past couple of days, and it's something in an office.
1: Oh, okay. But I'll keep trying.
0: We're going to play it tonight in about an hour. How about a request, though?
1: Okay, I have one that Olivia Dean.
0: Oh, yeah. Yeah. She's great.
1: She is great.
0: What's your name? Where are you from?
1: I heard her for the first time on your station.
0: Really?
1: Julie, I'm calling from Wyoming.
0: Well, Julie, we were literally the first station in all of North America to play Man I Need on the radio. Literally.
1: I remember that. I heard it, and I remember you guys saying that, and I went, oh, my God, I love this song.
0: Well, we love you, and thank you for calling Liveline. Have a great night.
1: Talk to me. You too. Thanks.

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1: Let's do something.
0: That song goes out to Philip, Alicia, and Seth in Rockport, Illinois, listening on the Live Line app. Boy, do we appreciate that. We worked so hard on it. It's got some really, really cool features. Of course, you can send us your requests directly there. If you want to skip the line, you don't want to text us, you don't want to call us because you're shy, even though we much prefer to hear your voice. You can also send us your voice shout-outs, so you can get your voice on the air, but you don't have to talk to me, so it's kind of a win-win for everybody. And then you can also listen on any station that carries Liveline in North America. It's really cool. There's also a two-hour delay stream, so whatever was happening on the show 2 hours ago, you can go back and listen to it. And my favorite part is the song ratings. We want to know if you like something or you hate something. Maybe you're sick of it or you want to hear it more. Thumbs up or thumbs down. Also, if you swipe down to the song history and you swipe left or right, you can add it there, too, and that data goes directly to us so we can program the prime playlist for you and everybody listening tonight. Your shout outs and dedications, give us a call or shoot us a text. We'll put you on the air right now. You can say or play anything you want. What's going on? Where are you going? Who are you with? I promise we will answer. We always do. We're not like other radio stations who push a phone number. There's nobody actually there. It's just me, baby. 85 Live Line right now. Welcome
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12: An extreme heat watch begins at noon Sunday and continues until 9 p.m. Sunday night. 65 tonight under mainly clear skies, southerly winds 5 to 10 miles per hour. Partly cloudy skies tomorrow, high temperatures reach up to 87. From the Weatherology Weather Center, I'm meteorologist Paul Frombley. Currently 77.
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0: 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What do you want to hear?
1: Hi. Do you have any songs by Michael Jackson?
0: No, we don't play him around here.
1: Thanks.
0: No, I'm kidding. That's all we play lately. Yeah, Thriller, Billie Jean, Beat It, Rock With You, Don't Stop Till You Get Enough, Human Nature.
1: Come on, Beat It.
0: Beat It. All right, here it comes. Who's this?
2: Now Beat It.
1: This is Tekin.
0: Oh, yeah, keep singing. That's good.
2: Beat it, beat it, beat it.
1: That's my brother Benson.
2: Do what you can, do what you can. Do what you be a macho man, just don't beat it.
1: That's my brother Benson.
0: Benson's pretty good. Is that Benson Boone?
1: No.
0: It could be the next one. Benson Bean. Where are you calling from?
1: Fergus Falls, Minnesota.
0: Has anyone ever told Benson he should be on the stage?
1: No.
0: Well, there's one leaving town in about an hour.
1: He's out of the room right now trying to find the signal for our video.
0: Oh, yeah, get that. That's the most important thing. All right, thanks for calling Live Line.
1: Yep.

0: 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Hi, what do you want to hear?
1: Honestly, I'm kind of on a button right now. I'm not really sure. Just throw me something. I'll listen to anything.
0: Okay, what's your name? Where are you calling from?
1: Adam from Kingston.
0: Ontario. What's going on this weekend? That's the real important part.
1: Not a whole lot. We just did a little workout. My wife and I, we're just going out to get a pizza now for